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0: Thanks for spending the evening with me. Ryan Seacrest with you on Dream 105.7. All right, Tanya, let's get to the bottom of this trending report so Sissy and I can try to figure out what it is we're trying to talk about here. Go ahead.
1: Okay, so this is really big in the social media influencer world, and these are the players. So influencer Brielle Bierman. She also, if you watch The Real Housewives, mm-hmm. she is Kim Zolciak's daughter. Okay, and Bridget Phelong. So she is a massive social media following under the name Acquired Style. Okay, so those are the two players in this game. Bridget got married in a very specific Vera Wang drop waist ball gown. The very next day, okay, the next day, and this wedding was like very, all eyes on this wedding, okay? Really? Brielle posted a photo of herself trying on the exact same dress with the caption, "The dress I almost said yes to," okay? People immediately assumed that Brielle was shading Bridget's dress, and the comments got very ugly. Brielle responded, posting receipts proving that the video was actually filmed the day before the wedding, before her dress even hit the internet. But here I am thinking, if you saw the dress and you saw that this girl just got married in this wedding dress, why would you post, "This is the dress that you almost said yes to"? It's not nice.
0: Comparison is the thief of joy. Here, I just want to say that weddings are supposed to be about love. Not an Olympic social competition. They're not. They have become that, and they shouldn't be. We're missing the plot.
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1: So, Tanya, share this because it's a public service in a way that you saw a tip on TikTok and it backfired on you.
2: I am like the queen of this. I am notorious for this. I am constantly like just sending people things that they should be doing differently because I see these things on TikTok and Instagram. So the last one I saw was putting cinnamon in your trash cans keeps the bugs away.
1: I actually would think to myself, what's the downside?
2: Right. I love the smell of cinnamon. So why not put some in my trash can anyway if it's going to keep the bugs away?
1: Sure. Well, it would suck the bugs in but keep them away from you. Or would it repel the bugs?
2: No, it's supposed to repel the bugs to not
1: because they don't like the cinnamon smell.
2: Yes, correct. Huh.
1: I thought maybe they would like it.
2: I don't know what bugs this TikTok was trying to get me rid of because it did not work at all. And I have more bugs around my trash cans now than I ever did before. We never had like a bug problem with our trash cans, but I saw this tip and I was like, of course, splish, splish, splish, splash.
1: Did you over-index on the cinnamon?
2: Well, I did put a cinnamon stick in there, which I think maybe might have been the problem.
3: Too much?
2: Yeah, I think I did too much.
1: Speaking of the trash bin, do you ever think to yourself, that scented trash bag, that scented one, is kind of smells good?
3: Yeah, I buy those.
1: Like I open up that trash bag sometimes and think, wow. If they made a cologne in this.
3: No, not a cologne.
1: Or something. It's quite pleasant.
3: It's pleasant, but it reminds me of trash bags.
1: Well, you have to suspend disbelief there.
3: Sure.
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1: Things seem to be going well for Kim Kardashian and boyfriend Lewis Hamilton. 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
1: All right, Ronnie's been out. He's been working on the digital. How's the digital content going here, Ronnie? I got some ideas.
2: Oh, really? You have to share them with me because I would love them. I love getting new ideas, but it's been going pretty good, if I do say so myself.
1: All right, so Ronnie's come in today. He was on the other day talking about how he had no idea his dryer had a lint trap for years until his mom mentioned it to him. Now I understand you're learning what rent is.
2: Well, see, the way you phrase it is funny. I don't want you guys to think I'm crazy. Like, I knew you had
1: think that.
2: I knew you had to pay rent. But my problem is, if I'm not there, I don't want to pay rent. Like, if I'm on vacation, I don't feel like you should be paying when you're not there. That's what I feel.
3: But it's all your stuff.
4: It's not a hotel.
1: Who have you voiced this to? Your landlord?
2: No. Well, basically, so I feel like when you see I'm leaving with my suitcase, I should not have to pay for the time I'm not there because I'm not physically there. And yes, my stuff is there, but like materials can't pay rent. So that's why I feel like you don't have to pay rent when you are not physically there. So
1: there are situations, check your lease agreement. You may be able to sublease your apartment when you're away. Can you do that?
2: I guess I could do that, but then I would have to like leave my key fob and it's like a whole thing.
1: You know what he's going to learn next? Maxes.
3: Yeah.
1: He's going to, yes. Yeah, he earned a full dollar, but he didn't get all of it. Yeah. That's the next Ronnie discovery. I like it.
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1: Should a first date be a big, elaborate date or a casual, low-key date? 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Like, which would you prefer? I'll tell you why we bring it up in the next hour.

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1: Yeah, that's gross.
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0: It's Ryan Seacrest here, and you're listening to Dream 105.7. Seacrest here. You don't know what's going to happen when you go out in the summer. I told you the story about me encountering a mountain lion.
1: Right. Then you ran away from it?
0: Well, she told me to be big, and I told her to run. Yes.
1: And so you left her.
0: Well, I didn't leave her. I told her to follow me. I'm going this way. And so we're no longer together. It wasn't the straw.
2: So manly.
0: But I'm sure it was in the back of her mind.
1: It wasn't like, oh, let me pick you up and run with you.
2: Let me protect you.
1: Nothing like that.
0: I just want to say something to your point, Tanya, of so manly. I'm not trying to be manly. I am not trying to be that guy.
2: Macho man?
0: I'm not trying that.
1: Yes, you are, with all of your thirst traps that of you in the gym.
0: But that's not me trying to be manly. That's just me telling you I'm working at it.
1: I don't know.
0: Wait, what's manly about this fit right here?
1: Oh my God, those sandals. Like,
0: exactly.
2: You cannot have the dogs out at work.
1: Literally.
0: It's hot.
1: That's like what an abuelita wears. Like a little chancla.
0: I have culottes on. They're so short in my pants.
2: It's the slides that got me.
1: I don't even think those are slides. They're like crisscross.
2: They're like Jesus sandals.
0: Really? Yes, they are. They are disciple sandals.
2: Oh my God.
0: New Testament, okay?
1: Yeah. Oh, I really needed that. That was a good surprise.
0: Well, here we are.
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2: So you're calling, you say, your ex's family reached out on your birthday. What does that mean? That means they're thoughtful. What's the big deal?
3: It's just that my ex and I, you know, we've been broken up for years, and I haven't spoken to him or his family in forever. And for my birthday, I got not an Instagram message, but a text message from both his mother and his sister wishing me happy birthday. And it seemed like I was like still in their lives, you know. His sister said, happy birthday, hope you're doing well. His mom was saying, you know, hope you have a wonderful day. And I'm just wondering, like, why now?
2: Let's just say he has talked about you. Do you want to be back with him?
3: Oh. I mean, I'm not I'm not 100% opposed to reconnecting.
2: So did you respond to the message?
4: What'd you say?
3: I actually have not responded. I felt like I needed to get some, you know, like some kind of
2: I think you respond
3: from someone outside my head.
2: I think you respond and say, thank you so much for thinking of me. You don't say, and tell Tommy I said hi.
4: Unless you want to tell Tommy you say hi.
2: So anyway, Steph, I think you have a consensus here. Or not.
4: I don't know.
2: Good luck. It's not bad. This is good. This is good and kind and thoughtful. Good luck. Happy birthday.
3: Okay, thank you so much. Thank you.
2: Bye-bye.
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0: 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Ryan Seacrest with you on Dream 105.7. All right, let's get to this, Michaela. So it's interesting. I'm pondering this question you brought up. When you're going on a first date, should it be a nice, pretty date or a nice, chill, comfortable, low-key date? You had this debate with your friends. Where did you guys net out?
1: We're just divided. I prefer a more casual date because I feel like if I'm going on a fancy dinner date, like the pressure's on.
0: You need to look at it like this. Both work.
1: Yeah.
0: Guy wants to take you out on a nice, beautiful evening. He wants to spend some money on you, get things you can't pronounce and buy you flowers. Yes. Guy wants to take you to a coffee bar, roll out to a park, and break out some homemade pastries as a cute little gesture. Thoughtful. Yes.
2: Well, that's cute.
0: Yes, I know. That's
2: when
0: why I said
2: it,
0: Tiffany.
2: All the extras, though, but if it's just coffee or it's just drinks, it's kind of meh. No, because the guy who's just getting coffee and bringing you the pastries is doing it with 5, 10, 15, however many women he's
0: that's
2: dating.
0: That's cynicism. I'm talking about thoughtfulness. Guy gets you coffee, but thoughtfully has baked you banana bread. And
2: he whips
0: that out of a brown bag and wax paper, sitting on a park bench. I like this guy.
3: And he did it with Sarah and Susan and Molly and Meredith.
2: But you don't know that, Tanya.
0: Why'd you put my sister's name in that? Don't put my sister's name in that.
3: Sorry.
0: Anyway, I just tend to look at things now in life not so rigidly.
3: Okay.
0: Yes and yes.
2: Glass half full.
3: I say no and yes.
0: I say yes, yes.
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1: Yeah, that's gross.
2: That's bizarre. 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

0: 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It is a happy Thursday.
1: Yeah.
0: Hopeful Thursday.
1: Hopeful Thursday. Why can't I think of another H
0: Tired
1: word?
0: Tired Thursday?
1: Oh, I was trying to think of an H word.
0: Oh.
1: Harry?
0: Happy?
1: We said happy.
0: Okay.
1: I can't think of
0: honorable.
1: Okay.
0: Honest?
1: We went with the silent,
0: hopeful.
1: The silent H. Oh, we said hopeful.
0: Oh, yep.
1: Harry?
0: Yeah, that's a weird one, but yeah.
1: We Harry, could, like, you know.
0: Oh, feeling a little hairy.
1: You're looking a little hairy.
0: Yeah.
1: You know?
0: All right. Yeah, it's too early to be thinking this hard.
1: I'm so sorry I threw that out there.
0: No, welcome to your Thursday morning.
1: Yeah.
0: It's going to be a beautiful day. Mix of sun and cloud today. High at 26. Going to feel like 29.
1: Even though it's a little burr right now. It's a little bit burr. When I got into my car, I was like, oh.
0: Yeah, it's not time for the weather horse yet, but it is only 13 as you make your way out.
1: Okay, I thought so. And this is the time of year, too, where you really don't know what to wear this early in the morning because some days it's really hot. Other days it's cold, so... I'm constantly dressing inappropriately.
0: Yeah. I'm just happy that we came into not a thunderstorm today.
1: Yeah, I know. That was really nice.
0: It was weird. Everyone I talked to yesterday, we all collectively had the same, like, oh, please don't flood again.
1: Oh, I know.
0: Please don't. And I didn't even flood, but just,
1: no.
0: I mean, the city as a whole.
1: Right.
0: You know, and the
1: of
0: region
1: course.
0: As a whole.
1: And then it rained again. We had more torrential downpours in the afternoon.
0: Yeah. That's too much rain.
1: It's a lot. It's crazy how lately when it rains, like... It rained. You want us to rain?
0: Yeah.
1: Oh, okay, sure. We're just going to, like, torrential downpour.
0: I'm looking forward to seeing, like, how much more than average rain we got this summer.
1: Yeah, I know.
0: I feel like it's been the rainiest summer since I've been here.
1: It has. And, I mean, what happened to, like, a sprinkle?
0: Yeah.
1: What happened to just, like, a nice little sprinkle? Like, a quick little rain? Or, like, a rainy day? We're just off and on kind of sprinkles? Like, what's... This rain has been insane. It's been intense.
0: Yeah, it's been intense.
1: Yeah.
0: Well, luckily, we don't have to worry about it for the next 3 days. It looks like beautiful mid-20s and sunshine. Sunday, we are going to see some showers. Saturday night into Sunday.
1: Okay.
0: And it's going to cool down. By Sunday, just a high of 22.
1: Okay.
0: So, I'll take that.
1: We can do it.
0: That's fine.
1: We're fine.
0: It's crazy to think, man, we're, like, 2 weeks away from Labor Day.
1: I know.
0: Summer's gone.
1: I know, summer's gone. Hey, by the way, yesterday I was talking to my daughter, and she told me that two kids at camp got stung by bees on their feet yesterday.
0: No way! So that's four people we know that,
1: loosely know. Me included in one of them.
0: Yourself included, that got stung on the foot yesterday.
1: Yeah. And I'm like, there must be some sort of science, I want to look into it, of bees that kind of like hover low in the grass when it's rainy. There's got to be something. Yeah.
0: And it was right after I said we haven't had any bees this year.
1: There's been no bees. Then all of a sudden, everyone gets stung in one day.
0: Oh, and then I made a joke at the end of the show about booing the bees.
1: Oh, yeah.
0: We had some nice texts because it went right over your head. You're like,
1: I know, because you're like, let's boo the bees. So I was like, boo, and then you're like, boo bees,
0: boo bees,
1: and I just didn't even. My brain isn't there.
0: Had a texter yesterday, LOL, boo bees. Another texter said, Curtis, thank you for that. I needed a good chuckle in the morning. I caught it right away. It was Lisa said that. So, hey, you know
1: what? See, us with more, we'll say, sophisticated brains, it went right over our heads.
0: That's it. That's right. You know, nothing wrong with a good boobies joke.
1: Yeah.
0: All right. Good morning.
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3: Good morning. Things aren't looking too bad as you head out on the drive. It's crash free, still light on your 406 or 405 and your 420 drive. Overnight road work on the Fort Erie bound side of the QEW at Casablanca has a couple left lanes blocked. Not finding a delay, and the Toronto bound QEW at Centennial. Construction in the left lane, again, no volume. 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

0: Dream 105.7, it is 5:49 with Curtis and Melanie in the morning. Melanie, the term Google it has been part of our lexicon for what, 25 years maybe now at this point?
1: Yeah.
0: You don't know? I don't know. Google it.
1: I don't know. Google it.
0: I don't know. Google it.
1: Google it.
0: Just Google it.
1: I've told my kids before, ask Alexa or ask Google.
0: Or Siri.
1: Or Siri.
0: Yeah. That's all been part of the lexicon. But what if I told you young kids aren't saying that anymore?
1: I could see it.
0: They're not saying Google it anymore. You know what the new thing is? I guess maybe, and it's, you kind of hit a good point here without even me telling the whole thing yet. Because you can ask Siri or Alexa or Google it. The kids are now just saying, search it up.
1: Search it up.
0: I don't know. Search it up. Can I have your phone so I can search it up? That's what they're saying now. So maybe you were right, because we have so many different varying options.
1: Well, I mean, there's ChatGPT too. So you could say
0: open
1: ask
0: AI
1: ChatGPT, and, ask AI. What does AI say?
0: Grok.
1: I have said before. What did you say?
0: That's the Twitter AI.
1: Oh,
0: Grok.
1: Grok.
0: Yeah.
1: Okay.
0: I've never used it.
1: No. But now, if you do look something up on Google, it gives you an AI response.
0: Yeah, which is weird.
1: Yeah.
0: Like, why don't we just go back to the pages? Then we don't have to be wasting all this water, fresh water that's drinkable.
1: Yep, that's true.
0: Don't need data centers that are the size of football fields.
1: Because people need now. People don't want to look and read articles about that. They just want you to give them the general.
0: Yeah.
1: You know, put all of that. Do the work for me. I don't have the time to sit and read about, I don't know, who played that character on that show. I just want to know now.
0: Yeah, I know.
1: You
0: it's
1: know?
0: Not worth, it's not worth the data centers.
1: I've said look it up before.
0: Look it up.
1: Look it up. Look it up. But like search it up is kind of funny. Search it up. It's like live it up.
0: Yeah.
1: Live it up. Search
0: YOLO.
1: It up.
0: YOLO. Remember when that was a thing?
1: I think that's still a thing.
0: Is YOLO still a thing?
1: Yeah, I think people still say YOLO.
0: Oh, my Lord.
1: I know. I'm sorry.
0: If I heard someone say YOLO in daily conversation at this point,
1: you know, YOLO.
0: I'd be like, yeah, I don't know. Search it up. What does that mean? I don't know. Search it up.
1: Search it up.
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3: Things are off to a pretty great start as you head out on the drive. You're 406, you're 405, and 420. Not finding anything to slow you down. And taking a look at the Toronto-bound side of the QEW, that's also moving at the limit. We have overnight road work on the Fort Erie-bound side of the QEW at Casablanca. A couple left lanes are blocked. There's no delay. 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
1: Good morning. It is 6 o'clock on your Thursday. Not to start things off heavily, but before 6:30, Melanie, I saw this yesterday. People were sharing harsh truths that made them more emotionally mature. And I think I agreed with most of them.
2: Okay.
1: I'm like, yeah, no, there's something to be said. And it's harsh, but it's true.
2: Okay.
1: Yes, we're going to talk about that.
2: All right. Before that, have you ever gone into a movie completely blind, like knowing nothing about it, and it being the opposite of what you thought?
1: Yeah.
2: That happened to me yesterday. I treated myself to one movie. When do I watch a movie that I want to watch?
1: Yeah.
2: Ever.
1: Yeah.
2: Never. So I did it. It turned out to be something completely different. I want to share my experience coming up.
0: CHRE, St. Catharines. 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

0: 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It is 6:10 with Curtis and Melanie in the morning.
1: I have my kids in camp this week, Curtis, so I've had some actual time to myself, which has been really nice. Yesterday, I was like, I'm going to treat myself. I'm going to get some nice snacks going, pour some tea, and I'm going to watch a fun little kind of like chick flick movie. Something that I know the rest of my family would not want to watch with me, but a movie that I've heard is really good.
0: Okay.
1: So I was looking on Netflix and I saw this movie. It's called Voicemails for Isabel.
0: Okay.
1: Have you heard of it?
0: Nope.
1: Okay. So the picture on the front is like a girl and a guy and they're young and it looks like really cute. And I'm like, oh, this could be, it's got 92% on Rotten Tomatoes. I'm like, oh, okay. Like how good can this movie be? It looks just like a typical rom-com. Turns out the movie was one of the, within the first 5 minutes of the movie, I was ugly crying.
0: Oh, wow.
1: Within the first 5 minutes of the movie. I don't want to give anything away, like give any spoilers, because I want you to watch the movie.
0: Yeah, I won't.
1: I want you who's listening to watch the movie. I wasn't expecting you to.
0: Yeah.
1: But it was such a heartwarming story. It was completely different from what I expected in a good way. But when you're in the mood for something just kind of like, that you can like zone out to.
0: Lighthearted, maybe have a nap.
1: I was like, maybe I'll fall asleep. Like, it'll be one of those.
0: Yeah.
1: No, I was hanging on to every single moment in this movie. As soon as it was done, I called my sister just to be like, hey, I love you. I love you. You're a really good sister. It's a movie about sisters.
0: Yeah.
1: But not. It's a movie about overcoming grief. And it was just, it was a really good movie. If you've watched the movie, text in. I haven't talked to anybody that's actually seen it yet.
0: Yeah.
1: And I'm like dying to talk to someone because I can't talk to you about it without actually giving it away.
0: Yeah, yeah.
1: But it was just one of those moments where I was like, I should probably read up about movies before just putting them on because.
0: No, but sometimes going in blind to that is kind of better because you get the full experience.
1: That's true. You know? I haven't done that in a while because now every time I watch a movie, if I'm going to watch a movie, it's a big deal that I actually get to.
0: Yeah.
1: So I always watch something that I've already looked into. I've heard a lot about it and I'm like, oh, this sounds like it's my style. Yesterday, I just went and was like, oh, this looks cute. I'm putting it on. Waterworks. I was sobbing by the end of this movie, but like in a good way. It had a really, really nice ending.
0: Okay.
1: So it's not just all sad. It's also heartwarming. I will tell you that movie with Adam Sandler's daughter that we talked about.
0: Yeah.
1: That movie was not like this. That movie was just sad.
0: Okay.
1: Whereas this one had like a nice kind of heartwarming ending.
0: Okay.
1: So if.
0: And I'm not going to watch either.
1: If you need a
0: life is sad enough. I don't need to be sad by movies.
1: Oh, sometimes I need to get
0: a good
1: cry out, you know?
0: I cry at the Avengers movies, so I don't need extra sad.
1: Those movies are like very intense and emotional.
0: Yeah, they were.
1: But sometimes you need to get a good cry out. But for me, I like to get a good cry out if at the end it's wrapped up in a nice bow. And I feel like this movie Voicemails for Isabel did that.
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0: Dream 105.7, it is 6:19 with Curtis and Melanie in the morning. Melanie, I don't like getting heavy too often on the show, but I saw this yesterday and I was like, you know what? A lot of these do kind of ring true. And it was harsh truths that people shared that make you more mature.
1: Okay.
0: More emotionally mature.
1: Okay.
0: At the end of the day, I want to see if you agree with this.
1: Okay.
0: The first one I only half agree with, and that is that bad parents aren't an excuse.
1: Aren't an excuse.
0: Yeah. Having crummy parents isn't an excuse to be a crummy person as an adult. At the end of the day, it's on you to break the cycle.
1: Yeah.
0: Yeah, but, you know, I can't relate to that because I had wonderful parents.
1: I know.
0: So I can't really speak to that.
1: Yeah, same here. I do feel like you do have to put in the work.
0: Yeah.
1: But I do have empathy towards people that have grown up with
0: horrible
1: upbringings.
0: Bad hand. Yeah. So, and they deserve that empathy, right?
1: Yeah.
0: The next one I totally agree with. Nobody owes you anything. No one's coming to save you.
1: Oh, yeah. Oh,
0: no one's coming to save you.
1: The quicker that you learn that, the better.
0: Yeah. You never truly know what anyone is actually thinking.
1: That's true.
0: Yep.
1: That's a good reminder.
0: It is, right? Again, these are people sharing harsh truths that made them more emotionally mature. You can mean well and still hurt people.
1: Yes.
0: Yeah.
1: Yes, you absolutely can.
0: Yeah. Watch out for takers. There are people who just take and take and take, and you need to separate from that.
1: Yeah. Give an inch. What is it? What's that saying?
0: Give them an inch, take a mile.
1: Yep. I know people like that.
0: Be careful where you place your self-worth.
1: Yeah.
0: Yeah. You're more than a career. You're more than, you know, us, what you are on social media.
1: For sure.
0: You know, all of those things.
1: Yeah.
0: People hear what they want to hear.
1: Yeah.
0: Boy, howdy do they ever. Especially in our job, man, do people hear what they want to hear. I have literally received texts from people and I've said something so innocent and like just, and they're like, how dare you? And I'm like, that was nothing.
1: Yeah, I know. Well, I mean, and also people are only half listening most of the time anyway.
0: That's true, right? You're responsible for what you tolerate.
1: Yep.
0: That's a pretty big one.
1: Yep.
0: Yeah. And finally, some people will never become emotionally mature.
1: Yeah.
0: Some people just don't have that in them.
1: That's true. And that's really a sad thing though, isn't it?
0: It is.
1: When you think about it that way, that you'll go your whole life without getting to that next level of maturity when it comes to your emotions.
0: Yeah.
1: It's hard to do, but you know, at the end of the day, if we all try to prioritize our well-being and our mental health, I think that we'll get there.
2: Performing tonight. Just wanna dance with my pretty little girl. Sheeran at Rogers Center. 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
1: A mix of sun and cloud through the day today, a high of 26, going to feel like 29. Here's a look at your headlines. This is the final week for enhanced citywide take-all curbside collection of flood-related waste in St. Catharines. For residents who are still working through cleanup, there will be two additional targeted collection dates for flooding-related waste next Monday and the Monday after that. Large bins will continue to be available at Bill Burgoyne Arena for St. Catharines residents who need to dispose of flood-related waste this week and next week. Niagara has welcomed 10 family doctors and connected more than 9,000 additional residents to primary care during the first 6 months of the year. Residents looking for a family doctor can find info about doctors and clinics accepting patients through Niagara Region's Find a Doctor webpage. Meantime, the doctor shortage has forced the Port Colborne Urgent Care Center to run on reduced hours this week. Niagara Health says the UCC will operate today from 10 a.m. to 3 p.m. and tomorrow from 4 p.m. to 8 p.m. A local family has made a $500,000 donation to Niagara Health. Vishva and Kamlesh Sharma have handed a $500,000 gift to the Niagara Health Foundation. Niagara Health says the funding will be used for highest priority needs, supporting healthcare services, innovation, and patient care for communities across the region. In sports, the Blue Jays fell 7-6 to the Rays. 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
2: The drive is crash-free as you head out. Your 406 or 405 and your 420 are still looking good. They're moving at the limit, and your Toronto-bound QEW has some light volume filling in now on the downside of the Burlington Skyway Bridge toward Fairview Plains Road. 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I'm Alexis Spiker. That's your Dream 105.7 traffic.
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0: 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It is 6:41 with Curtis and Melanie in the morning. Every week at this time, we do our weekly blind ranking. Melanie, this week I will be giving something for you to rank.
1: Okay, let's hear what that something is.
0: Melanie, today you will be blindly ranking your top five Kristens.
1: Kristens?
0: Mm-hmm.
1: Oh my gosh, is your wife on there?
0: I don't know, it's the top five.
1: Oh no. Oh my, this is going to be hard because I don't know who you got.
0: Yeah. Let's start with Kristen Wiig.
1: I love Kristen Wiig.
0: Mm-hmm.
1: I don't know that there's a Kristen I like more than Kristen Wiig.
0: Okay.
1: I'm going to put Kristen Wiig at one.
0: Oh, going out strong.
1: I've never in the history of blind ranking done that.
0: How about this? Kristen Stewart.
1: I do like Kristen. You know I like Kristen Stewart.
0: Yeah.
1: Oh, I really like... I'm putting Kristen Stewart at two.
0: Oh, wow.
1: Oh, my God. What am I doing?
0: Third, Kristen Bell.
1: I love Kristen Bell. There are some good Kristens.
0: There is some good Kristens.
1: Oh, Kristen Bell. Okay, I'm going to put Kristen Bell at three.
0: Oh, my goodness.
1: Oh, I love my ladies.
0: Number four, Kristen Davis.
1: Yeah, she can go up five.
0: Oh, okay.
1: Listen, I like Charlotte. She wasn't my favorite.
0: Sex in the City, right?
1: She wasn't my favorite.
0: And leaving the four hole open for Kristen Bray.
1: No!
0: Why do you hate my wife?
1: You put your wife in there. Okay.
0: Why do you hate my wife?
1: She would be my number one Kristen. Obviously. Mother of your children. Beautiful wife. Great person.
0: Yeah. Good
1: somebody
0: for,
1: that
0: good
1: I
0: for
1: actually,
0: number four.
1: Somebody that I actually know. Curtis, how could you do me like that?
0: It was a little dirty.
1: I'm going to get you back.
0: Okay, watch. I can already wait. Top five Brads. I'm like

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1: Good news heading out on the drive. It's still crash free. You're going to find some more volume on the Toronto bound side of the QEW, filling in on the downside of the Burlington Skyway Bridge toward Fairview Plains Road, and a bit of a bunch up through Appleby, but opens up from there. 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

0: Curtis and Melanie in the morning.
1: Good morning. It is just after 7 o'clock on your Thursday. We got our game of the day coming up after 7:30 this morning up for grabs. How about dinner for four and kids zone tickets and lots of fun for the Niagara Greek Festival, which is coming up this Labor Day long weekend.
2: It's such a good prize.
1: Yeah. We're going to play a little game called Curtis and Melanie's
2: Who Done It?
3: Whoa.
1: I was a little excited for seven.
2: Okay, we're also going to get to the breakdown, too. We got to talk about a store that opens officially today in Niagara region. Also, Drew Barrymore, did you see how she went full gray on her show yesterday?
1: No.
2: Oh, we got to talk about it. She looked incredible. Nice. I want you to see the picture of her.
1: Yeah, yeah.
2: And royalty is moving back to the UK after leaving very firmly. We'll discuss it all coming up in the breakdown.
0: CHRE, St. Catharines. 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
1: What do we need to know for our Thursday morning, Melanie?
2: There's been a lot of Halloween talk, and I'm here to say that I think today is the official day that it has arrived. Because as of today, August 20th, Spirit Halloween is now open for the 2026 season. Three Niagara region locations, one being at the Penn Center. I was there yesterday. I thought it was open already.
1: So did I.
2: It was not.
1: Okay, but today it is.
2: There was a sign that says it's open today. And then there's also one, 525 Welland Ave, and then 7500 Lindy's Lane.
1: Lindy's Lane.
2: Lindy's Lane.
1: Lindy's Lane in the
2: so
1: falls.
2: So you're going to be able to go and get your costume, or at least just, I don't know, walk through it. It's fun. It's fun to go in that store. My kids love going in that store because of all the creepy stuff they have out, like the animatronic stuff.
1: Yeah, I kind of want to buy one this year.
2: Yeah, but you should.
1: Out of principle, I'm not doing it until after October.
2: Ooh, after October. You could do September.
1: Mm-mm.
2: Yeah, September works. You know what? I'm going to get to this another time, but I have a really, really cool Halloween craft that you can do that's cheap that is very scary.
1: Oh.
2: So hang that on the hook. We're not quite ready for that yet.
1: Let's maybe wait till October.
2: Hang it on the hook.
1: For 2 months.
2: October. Okay. Drew Barrymore. Oh, I forgot to get this picture for you.
1: Oh, yeah, yeah, yeah.
2: Okay, so she got kind of a dramatic hair transformation. She looks incredible. While I'm talking, just look it up. Look it up right now.
1: You want me to look it
2: up?
1: Yeah,
2: you look it up.
1: Oh, by the way, the outlet one for Spirit Halloween has been open since August 1st, the texter just said.
2: Okay, so that's the one that we heard was. We knew that one was open. We didn't know which one exactly. So look up Drew Barrymore. So the makeover was done by celebrity hairstylist Chris Appleton, who also transformed actress Valerie Bertinelli at the same time. And they were dubbed the Silver Sisters. Look, what is your reaction?
1: Do you want my honest reaction?
2: Yeah.
1: I don't think that's real gray hair.
2: No, it's not. It's a wig. It's a wig.
1: Well, she looks fantastic. Yeah. But as someone who went prematurely gray, I take offense to that.
2: No, you shouldn't.
1: Offense taken. No. I was like, oh, she's going to be bold and 50 and looking great. That is not real gray hair,
2: it's
1: but she
2: real.
1: Does look incredible.
2: But the actress, Valerie Bertinelli, who she's with, that's her real hair. And Drew just did it as like a wig just to see how it would look on her.
1: Valerie Bert and Ernie looks good, too.
2: Yeah, Bert and Ernie.
1: It's so stupid.
2: It is, but it's still funny.
1: She looks good.
2: Yeah, they look so good. Looking at that picture of Drew Barrymore with that wig on, I want to own wigs. I always said I was going to be somebody that owned wigs.
1: Do you wear wigs?
2: I need, if you have a good recommendation of where I could go and get a really cool wig.
1: Yeah.
2: Please let me know. Text it in because I...
1: We have to do this bit now, though.
2: What?
1: Do you wear wigs?
2: What is this? From...
1: Remember Elijah Wood? From the... Will you wear wigs? I don't know. When would you wear wigs? Do you remember that?
2: No.
1: Oh, my God. If those who remember the interview...
2: These weird references that you remember. Was that like an internet thing?
1: He was being interviewed by one of his co-stars who was dressed up. And I'll show you after the breakdown.
2: Okay. Was it like a Frodo thing?
1: Yeah.
2: Oh.
1: When would you wear wigs? And he just like loses it laughing.
2: Okay. We'll move on. We'll end with this one, which is the one I know that you care the most about. Huge news on the royal front. Prince Harry and Meghan Markle, they're moving back to Britain later this month.
1: Good riddance.
2: With their children, Prince Archie and Princess Lilibet.
1: That is a cute name.
2: They're both cute names. Great names.
1: Great names. I got to give them name credit.
2: Oh, great names. So they are expected to live in a private home outside of London rather than in royal residence. And apparently Archie and Lilibet have already reportedly been enrolled in British schools starting in September. So they are moving back. It was a big deal that they moved away.
1: Mm.
2: So people are really taking it seriously that they are going back to Britain now. But they are keeping their homes in California and Portugal.
1: Oh.
2: But they will be living in London or outside of London.
1: Sounds tough.
2: Sounds like tough.
1: It's a tough grind for them. I hope they can get through that as a family. We're keeping our California and our Portugal home, but we're going to go back to Britain with our other home.
2: Hey, with great power comes great responsibility.
1: When will you wear wigs?
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3: Good news, as you head out on the drive, it's still problem-free. Your 406 or 405 and 420, still lightly traveled and moving at the limit. And your Toronto-bound QEW, just dealing with some more volume on the downside of the Burlington Skyway Bridge, on and off toward Fairview Plains Road. 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
1: Dream 105.7, it is 722 with Curtis and Melanie in the morning.
2: Well, today's a big day in my household, Curtis.
1: Mm-hmm.
2: Today is the day that cast summer officially ends for Margot.
1: Yeah.
2: My little one, she fell off the monkey bars the very first week of summer in July.
1: Yeah.
2: And she broke her wrist in two places. Apparently it was a clean break.
1: Mm-hmm.
2: The doctor said that, you know, if she were to break anything, it was the best thing to break.
1: Okay.
2: It has been officially 6 weeks and 2 days since it happened.
1: That's crazy. Like, it feels like she did that 2 weeks ago.
2: I know.
1: Like, I'm sure not for you, but like, when it happened and then like you get through it, it's like, oh, she's had that for 6 weeks now?
2: 6 weeks and 2 days. She's gotten very used to it. We all have.
1: Of
2: like
1: course.
2: Now it's like she goes for a shower, she goes for a swim, she makes sure she has the cover on.
1: Mm-hmm.
2: We've really maneuvered a lot of situations all summer long that I knew she couldn't be part of because of the wrist.
1: Yep.
2: She couldn't ride a bike, she couldn't do scooters, she couldn't do parks, she couldn't do like any real activities. She couldn't play soccer, even though we signed her up at the beginning of the season. We had to really modify our summer.
1: Yeah, so she had a broken bone.
2: Yeah. So today's the day. It comes off. Now, yesterday, she doesn't ask me for much. She's not a kid that wants a lot of things.
1: Mm-hmm.
2: But yesterday, she said to me on the way home from camp, she said, "Mommy, tomorrow, after I get my cast off, do you think we could celebrate?"
1: Of course.
2: And I was like, yes.
1: Hard yes.
2: Yes. Yes, we need to celebrate. This is a big deal. Mm. I'm also very curious to see her tan line because it's going to be amazing.
1: Oh, yeah. She's going to have a real farmer's tan, isn't she?
2: Yeah.
1: She's going to look like she's in Grey Bruce.
2: Oh, on one arm?
1: I'm just baling hay.
2: I had one arm hanging out the window for too long.
1: At the tractor.
2: Yeah. So my question.
1: Yeah.
2: What is like a really good celebratory cast off event?
1: My immediate thought goes to this. Well, you should get her like a little, honestly, you should get her like a little cake to celebrate it.
2: Yeah.
1: But for dinner, my mind immediately goes to something that looks like a cast.
2: Right.
1: So a burrito that gets wrapped up,
2: okay.
1: A shawarma.
2: Okay.
1: Soft tacos,
2: because
1: right. It kind of looks like a cast, right?
2: Yeah. Immediately I'm like, she loves a snack wrap from McDonald's.
1: That would work.
2: She loves a snack wrap.
1: You could just get her a couple of snack wraps and maybe some fries.
2: Yeah.
1: And then like get her like a little cheesecake or what kind of cake does she like?
2: She loves cheesecake.
1: Like just get her one of those little ones that you can buy at the superstore.
2: I love that your brain went immediately to food too, by the way.
1: Well, that's how you celebrate, right? We celebrate with food.
2: Oh, I was thinking like an event, like take her to go bowling, like take her to do something. She hasn't been able to do.
1: You might want to let her get the strength back in her arm first before you have her hold a 16-pound bowling ball.
2: They're not that heavy for the kids.
1: No, I know. The kids' ones are smaller.
2: No, I know, I know. I'm just thinking, like, all the things she hasn't done. Like, I was thinking, like, an activity-type thing, too, in addition.
1: Okay.
2: Of course, food, yes. A little tiny, like, cake or, like, a treat of some kind. Maybe, like, a Beechwood donut. Like, something, like...
1: How do you feel about the whole wrap thing, though? Because it looks like a cast.
2: Would she get it, though? Because there's other foods that she likes more than wraps. And I feel like it's about, you know, trying to give her something that's special to her.
1: She could, well, yeah, I mean, the
2: but
1: immediate
2: But I do
1: thing,
2: like the wrap thing.
1: It's kind of fun.
2: Yeah.
1: Right?
2: Yeah.
1: You could do taquitos with it, too.
2: Yeah.
1: They're all wrapped up and rolled.
2: Right.
1: Oh, who doesn't love a good taquito?
2: But, like, the wrap's off now. So, if anything, maybe we should go in the other direction.
1: No, because this is to celebrate it being off, right? And then you eat it.
2: You're
1: gone.
2: Oh, I see. Oh, okay. All right. It's a little, yeah, okay.
1: Yeah.
2: We're getting text messages.
1: We got a bunch of texts coming in. Hold on. Be careful because her arm's going to be susceptible to sunburn. After I got my cast off when I was younger, I got really bad burn on my hand. I just thought I'd share.
2: Ooh,
1: yeah,
2: we
1: got to be wearing the sunscreen.
2: I get real lax about sunscreen at the end of summer. I don't know about you. So that's a really good reminder. Thanks for texting that in.
1: Yeah, the place in the Penn Center for bowling in the arcade. Yep. We've been there many a time.
2: Mini putting as well. You know what's funny? When we went to Bissell's, we tried mini putting, and it was so hard for her to do with the cast on. Like, it was so hard. So that could be something she'd appreciate.
1: Yeah.
2: Even
1: Kingpin is a good idea, though.
2: That that one's amazing. But also, they love the one in the falls, the dinosaur one.
1: The dinosaur mini putt?
2: Mini putt.
1: Yeah, that's a great one.
2: And they've never done it. We always see it, though.
1: Another
2: so
1: text.
2: That could be something fun.
1: McDonald's case closed. There's nothing wrong with some McDonald's.
2: True. And then they have ice cream there, too. And I've been wanting to try that cool new don't they have like a German McFlurry going on there?
1: Yeah,
2: right
1: we were
2: now?
1: Talking about that yesterday.
2: Yeah.
1: I can't remember. I think it was Dutch, though.
2: Oh, was it?
1: I think it was Dutch.
2: Okay. Yeah. It was like some sort of
1: waffle cone bits in it.
2: Yeah.
1: Well, there you go. So, well, they're in camp, though. So maybe like four. Yeah, I don't know.
2: But I'm picking them up early.
1: Oh, well, then, yeah.
2: Yeah.
1: Lundy's Lane it is.
2: Lundy's Lane.
1: Lundy's Lane.

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1: A mix of sun and cloud through the day today, a high of 26, going to feel like 29. Here's a look at your headlines. This is the final week for enhanced citywide take-all curbside collection of flood-related waste in St. Catharines. For residents who are still working through cleanup, there will be two additional targeted collection dates for flooding-related waste next Monday and the Monday after that. Large bins will continue to be available at Bill Burgoyne Arena for St. Catharines residents who need to dispose of flood-related waste this week and next week. Niagara has welcomed 10 family doctors and connected more than 9,000 additional residents to primary care during the first 6 months of the year. Residents looking for a family doctor can find info about doctors and clinics accepting patients through Niagara Region's Find a Doctor webpage. Meantime, the doctor shortage has forced the Port Colborne Urgent Care Center to run on reduced hours this week. Niagara Health says the UCC will operate today from 10 a.m. to 3 p.m. and tomorrow from 4 p.m. to 8 p.m. A local family has made a $500,000 donation to Niagara Health. Vishva and Kamlesh Sharma have handed a $500,000 gift to the Niagara Health Foundation. Niagara Health says the funding will be used for highest priority needs, supporting healthcare services, innovation, and patient care for communities across the region. In sports, the Blue Jays fell 7-6 to the Rays. 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
2: Not looking too bad as you head out on the drive. It is trouble-free and light on your 406, your 405, and 420. Port Erie bound QEW after Bartlett. We had an issue reported. It looks to have been cleared. Didn't cause a delay. And there's more volume Toronto bound QEW downside of the Burlington Skyway Bridge. And as you make your way through Burlington and Oakville, volume's building. 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

0: Dream 105.7, it is 7:36 with Curtis and Melanie in the morning. It's time now to play our game of the day. Such a great prize up for grabs here this week. You get dinner for four for the Niagara Greek Festival, plus Kids Zone tickets and other stuff. That festival, by the way, the Niagara Greek Festival, coming up Labor Day weekend, the whole Labor Day weekend.
1: So fun.
0: We decided, I think we're going to try and pop by on this Sunday.
1: Yeah, I mean,
0: Sunday or Monday.
1: I would love to just get there at some point
0: that
1: weekend, you know?
0: Totally.
1: We are playing our game. It is Curtis and Melanie's Who?
0: Got it.
1: Where we both tell the same story. You just have to guess who it actually happened to and who is a liar, liar, pants on fire.
0: Sorry for the strong language.
1: Yeah, I know. That was intense. And I apologize. Be caller 10 right now to play 905-685-1057.

0: Dream 105.7, it is 7:41 with Curtis and Melanie in the morning. We are playing our game of the day, and joining us on the phone is Christian in Georgetown. Good morning, Christian.
1: Good morning. How are you today?
2: Hey, Christian, we're great. How are you?
1: You're awesome. You're better than great. You're awesome. I'm awesome. We're all awesome. 105.7 is awesome.
0: All right, you've won. All right, today we are, thank you for that, by the way. Yeah. We love that you listen to Dream. Today we are playing Curtis and Melanie's
2: Whodunit.
0: We're both going to tell you the same story. You just got to guess who it actually happened to. Christian, who do you want to tell the story first?
1: Ladies first. Let's go, Mel.
0: Love
2: okay,
0: that.
2: Okay, all right.
0: Chivalry's not dead.
2: Christian, yesterday I went grocery shopping and I was in the superstore and I saw for sale, not like on the wall where the meat is, but you know in the middle where they have all of the sales, like all the deals, they have like a little kind of cooler in the middle of the aisle. They had whole chickens for like $1.99 a pound. And I was like, I don't think I've seen chickens this cheap in so long. So I bought two of them, two full raw chickens for under $20. And I was so excited that the minute that I came into the studio this morning, I was like, Curtis, I need to tell you about this deal that I scored. I got two whole chickens for under $20 at Superstore. You need to go and get some immediately for your family because I know how much they eat. That's my story. I'm sticking to it, Christian.
1: Mel, you know what?
2: Yeah.
1: Being the shopper in your family and the mother and the wife and all that, you have that eye for shopping. And, you know, I know women love to shop. So,
2: Okay. Well, I mean, let's.
1: Do you like to shop? Do you like to shop?
2: I love how you're like, I know that women like to. Do you like to shop?
0: Yeah.
2: I know a lot of women that hate shopping, but I do, in fact, love to shop, yes.
0: Yeah.
2: I will. I'm not saying anything more until Curtis says his version of the story. Okay? Because you're like, fishing for some...
0: hints.
2: Some hints here, Christian.
0: Yeah.
2: I like how you roll.
0: All right, Christian, here is the actual thing that happened. I went grocery shopping yesterday, and I happened to notice that there were whole chickens on for $1.99 a pound. I like a good deal. Meat's expensive. I ended up buying, this is for the record, I ended up buying stir-fry beef. The beef, not cheap. Stir-fry beef was $20. That made me mad, but then I saw the whole fryer chickens, $1.99 a pound, got two whole chickens for under $20. I was so happy. I was walking around like I was the king of the grocery store. King of the castle, king of the castle. And so I came in. Melanie came in this morning. I was sitting here, and we barely got a good morning out, and I'm like, whole chickens are on sale, $1.99 a pound.

0: retail, brother.
1: So do I. But the what's $20 for stir fry beef? That made me mad. But the chickens did make me very happy.
2: Yeah.
1: I'm going to eat a $28 stir fry tonight.
2: Honestly, I can't even get over the prices of beef right now.
1: It's crazy.
2: It's nuts. But the whole chicken's under 20 bucks for two, apparently.
1: Pretty good deal. I'd go and check it out. Christian,
2: thanks, Christian.
1: You're the winner.
0: Thanks, guys. Have a great day. I'll see you at the Greek Festival.
1: Sounds good.
2: See you there, bud.
1: Niagara Greek Festival coming up, of course, over Labor Day weekend. That's going to be you can chicken, you can some pork.
2: Oh,
1: lots of deliciousness.
2: I didn't even put that together. The chicken
1: the pork.
2: And the chicken and the pork. Oh, come on. We were on.
1: Opa.

0: 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It is 7:49 with Curtis and Melanie in the morning.
1: Ooh, there could be some pretty drastic changes coming to Meta, Curtis.
0: Changes.
1: Which I think that you're going to be super happy about, you as in like you as a whole.
0: Okay.
1: So if you don't know, Meta is being sued right now for $1.4 trillion by 29 U.S. states.
0: Yep.
1: The states are saying the way Facebook and Instagram are operated are hazardous to children's health, which we all know that they are.
0: Mm-hmm.
1: So the lawsuit isn't just about money, though. If Mark Zuckerberg and his company lose, things will
0: look... That's my Zuckerberg impression.
1: That was perfect. It's perfect. Things will look a lot different on...

0: on social media. So here are some of the things that might change. One, no more scrolling and autoplay. Those features are intended to take you down rabbit holes and maximize screen time. So no more infinite scrolling and autoplay.
1: So how do they get rid of the infinite scrolling?
0: I guess they give you a maximum of just a few things that you can see, and then you have to go to another page, or you got to search it up on your own. It's just not, you're not going to just be able to scroll till the end of time.
1: Okay.
0: Okay? The end of the like button. One of the main ways teens get hooked on social media is their addiction to the like count.
1: Yeah, it's a dopamine hit.
0: Yep. So they want
1: that's
0: to...
1: That's not just teens, that's adults too.
0: That's everybody. Yeah. So they want to end social validation metrics, which is basically what that is.
1: Okay. I'm not against that.
0: No, me neither. No more like algorithm manipulation. So you were just...
1: Go ahead. You can use this as a thing.
0: Okay. Curtis all morning has been like, Melanie, the universe wants me to go on a vacation.
1: The metaverse does.
0: The metaverse wants me to go on a vacation because I'm being targeted right now with ads about like the Caribbean, Jamaica. You said another one this morning.
1: We had Antigua. I had Turks and Caicos.
0: And I'm like, what you did is you spent a little bit too much time on one of those, and now your algorithm is feeding it to you.
1: Let's go in real time here. See what my next...
0: That's what it does. You spend a little too much time.
1: Literally, the next ad just came up here. I'm out of the Caribbean, though, but it's Jakarta Travel.
0: Okay.
1: Experience the kind of awe that only Africa can give.
0: Okay.
1: So that's my next, that's the next one.
0: So no more of this. No more algorithm manipulation. Curbing frequent notifications. So they're going to cut down on any excessive push notifications designed to get you hooked again.
1: Love it.
0: And then the last one is no more Finsta, which is a burner account that's, I guess... away from your parents. So this is what
1: kids
0: do. They create a fake Insta, right? Is Insta?
1: Yeah, that sounds about right.
0: Fake Insta account so that their parents can't actually see their real account.
1: That's
0: if you
1: cool.
0: have an account, you are only allowed to have one account if you are a minor and your parents have eyeballs on it.
1: Okay. The interesting thing, I'm for all of those things, and it's, you know, leave it up to the governments to decide when kids can actually have it. But if they ended up losing this, you said it was $1.4 trillion?
0: Yeah.
1: Does that not bankrupt Meta at that point?
0: I don't know. I don't think so.
1: You don't think so? Wow.
0: I don't think
1: so. That's a lot of money, man.
0: Yeah. Mark Zuckerberg, we just looked
1: it up.
0: Should
1: we sue him?
0: He is worth, let's do it. $202.5 billion USD is what he's worth right now.
1: Okay. Well, that's his worth, but what's...
0: No, really, I know.
1: Google, what is Meta worth? Because then we'll decide if we're going to hop on
0: song.
1: This. Googling on the air.
0: Because we care. It is approximately $1.39 trillion total assets. I don't know, Curtis.
1: So that would basically bankrupt them. And then that would open it up for...
0: pretty close.
1: Pretty darn close.
0: Well,
1: I just got an ad for Galley Bay Resort and Spa. That was the next one that popped up.
0: There you go.
1: Zuckerberg? Berg?
0: Zuckerberg?
1: Consider yourself sued.
2: 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Not looking too bad as you head out on the drive. It is trouble-free and light on your 406 or 405 and 420. Port Erie-bound QEW after Bartlett. We had an issue reported. It looks to have been cleared. Didn't cause a delay. And there's more volume Toronto-bound QEW downside of the Burlington Skyway Bridge. And as you make your way through Burlington and Oakville, volumes building. 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

0: Curtis and Melanie in the morning.
1: Good morning. It is just after 8 o'clock on your Thursday morning.
2: Okay, coming up before 8:30, we are going to talk about the age in Ontario that the province says that kids should be walking to and home from school.
1: By themselves?
2: By themselves.
1: Okay.
2: Okay, because I want to get your thoughts on it. But before that, we're gonna do something completely opposite and talk about all the weird foods going down at the CNE. They were revealed yesterday. I'm like, who is spending $10 on a mac and cheese milkshake?
1: Ew.
2: Yeah, that's just one of the very, very strange items. Let's not go to the X, O'Malley. Let's not eat the weird food.
1: Macaroni milkshake.
2: It's disgusting.
1: That's not good.
2: No.
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0: 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It is 8:11 with Curtis and Melanie in the morning.
1: Once again, there's some pretty weird things on the menu at the CNE this year. Mm-hmm. I was seeing the posts yesterday. They're pretty... Every year I'm like, they'll never get weirder, and then they do. So let's rattle through a few of these, okay? See if you'd ever try one. The Szechuan Sizzle Spice Cream. It's ice cream with Szechuan spice. Like chili oil.
0: Yeah. I don't normally like sweetened heat, but I think that would be an interesting taste. A nice bottle of water, though, to cleanse yourself.
1: Oh, salty and then the sweet. I would try that one.
0: Yeah.
1: Sweet heat cloud fries. So this is thick cut fries topped with a generous swirl of cheese sauce infused with sweet heat sauce as well. So the fries are like clouds. They're like puffed up and they're filled with sauce.
0: So spicy cheese sauce. I'd try that.
1: Yep. Nacho Affair Mochi Donut. So it's basically like, you know, like mochi donuts, but nacho version of that with salsa.
0: I don't know about that.
1: Okay, the Katie smoothie. I can't even talk about it.
0: Kraft Dinner smoothie. Just disgusting.
1: Booster Juice did this.
0: Ugh.
1: It's a bad luck, Booster Juice.
0: It is a bad
1: luck. I love Booster Juice. But like, why? Nobody is buying that. Nobody's actually trying that, right?
0: No, then it's just a gimmick.
1: You've got Blue Heat Takis Tenders. So it's like chicken tenders with blue takis crumbled up on top.
0: That could be good.
1: I would try that. This one looks really good. Jamaican Beef Patty Mini Pierogies.
0: Oh, so it's got like the patty meat in the inside of a pierogi?
1: With sour cream.
0: That is the best sounding thing.
1: Yeah. Lobster on a stick looks it's a deep fried whole lobster on a stick.
0: Now, is it just the meat or do you got to break it open? Or is it like the full lobster or is it just the lobster meat on a stick?
1: I don't know. I just am looking at deep fried. I don't know. I can't imagine they would deep fry something where you have to open it. Like, it looks like you're just eating it off the stick.
0: Oh, okay. Well, then I'd be all about that.
1: Yeah.
0: Yeah.
1: Smash burger dumplings look great.
0: That could be good.
1: Yeah. It is what you think it is.
0: Yeah.
1: Cotton candy waffle-icious jerk dogs. So it's like a hot dog with jerk sauce and then like cotton candy all over it.
0: No.
1: That's crazy.
0: Yeah. Hold the cotton candy.
1: Korean fried chicken ramen tacos look great.
0: Oh, I'd be all about those.
1: How about this? A foot-long butter chicken taquito.
0: Ooh.
1: I know. Okay, this next one.
0: I couldn't eat that there. These things are so rich. I'm sorry to gross it out here. I would worry about the bathroom situation.
1: Oh, I mean, the bathrooms at the CNE are going to be disgusting.
0: Yeah,
1: regardless.
0: That's why I worry. I'm a home game guy.
1: This one, I would want to try. It's so outrageous, but it looks so weirdly good.
0: Okay.
1: It is a s'mores deep fried pizza slice.
0: That's disgusting.
1: So it's a piece of pizza, thanks to Pizza Pizza, on a stick. They deep fry your slice of pizza, and then on top, they put like s'mores, marshmallow, and chocolate with like graham cracker. I would try that.
0: No, that's gross.
1: Yeah. I don't know if that's gross. I would try that. Ramen fried frog legs. So it's ramen with fried frog legs on top.
0: You know what? I'll be honest with you. I've had frog legs before. Yeah, they're underwhelming.
1: They're like a really skinny chicken wing.
0: Yeah. It doesn't do it for me.
1: You know when you get chicken wings and there's like no meat on the bone? That's what frog legs taste like.
0: Pretty much.
1: Space Rocks, Yeti Puff Nitro Snacks.
0: None of that makes sense. You just said a bunch of words.
1: An edible dirty soda sphere.
0: Ew.
1: There's so many. Pickled cheesecake pop? Would you try that? It's pickle deep fried with cheesecake and I don't know. It looks like some sort of frosting.
0: Yeah, no thanks.
1: Guys, I'm not even done.
0: Do you want to keep going?
1: There's also a popcorn falafel poutine.
0: I'm not a big falafel guy either.
1: So it's like, it's a donair.
0: Yeah.
1: With popcorn and like ice cream and sprinkles on top.
0: Stop putting sweet with everything. Stop it. Just make good food.
1: Okay, this is the last one. This is the last one. Brie cheese deep fried Oreos.
0: Of all the combos, that might be the one that I would try.
1: Okay, it's
0: yeah, I like that I breathed real heavy there. Like, that sounds good.
1: It's an Oreo with brie cheese deep fried with chocolate sauce. I feel like that'd be delicious.
0: What was with the heavy breathing?
1: Oh, wait, one more.
0: One more.
1: A dill pickle pizza roll.
0: Dill pickle pizza roll. That I would be, that sounds good.
1: a dill pickle with mozzarella cheese, marinara sauce, deep fried with ranch.
0: That sounds maybe like one of the best things.
1: Okay.
0: All right. More heavy breathing on the way.
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1: Okay, so the first day of school inching closer and closer. Some parents may be wondering whether their child is ready to walk to school or walk to their bus stop alone or walk home from school.
0: Yep.
1: It's kind of like when families decide when their child is ready to be home alone. Experts say it is obviously up to the parents to make that assessment. There is no magic age. You know your kid.
0: Yeah.
1: You know how responsible.
0: There's a minimum age, but.
1: Yeah. But you know how responsible your kid is.
0: Yeah.
1: So there's no like magic age when you can all of a sudden be ready, right? You know your kid. But. The spokesperson for Canada Safety Council, their name's Lewis Smith, said that the starting point for kids to walk home alone from school is between grades 2 and 3. So they say 8 to 9 years old is the age, is generally the accepted starting point.
0: You are dreaming.
1: Between
0: not
1: now,
0: a chance.
1: Now, the spokesperson also said it depends on the quality of the route. So if we're talking major intersections, visibility concerns, rural urban roads make a big difference in there as well.
0: I wouldn't care if I live next to the school. There's no way my 8-year-old's walking home from school alone.
1: If you can stare at the school and watch your child exit the school and walk to your house, that's a different story.
0: Maybe.
1: Yeah.
0: My walk is a big one. I always, you know, you picture your own situation. I was thinking grade 6.
1: Yeah, they're like saying 12, between grades 2 and 3.
0: Not a chance.
1: So when we first moved here, I tried to get both of my girls on the bus because I had one in JK.
0: Yep.
1: And I had one in grade 2.
0: Mm-hmm.
1: And they said because I had a second grader that she should be able to walk to school and back on her own. And I was like, I'm sorry, what?
0: With a 4-year-old?
1: Sorry, what? Yeah, I know.
0: With a 4-year-old?
1: We're right on the cusp of the maximum amount you can be.
0: We're literally within like 100 meters or something.
1: Same. We're right on the cusp.
0: Same. Yeah, well, so my boy's going to high school this year, so he'll be on the bus now.
1: Yeah.
0: But my wee girl, who is 8 in 3 days.
1: Yeah.
0: There is no way. If you paid me $100,000, there's no way I would let her do that.
1: Yeah.
0: And not because she's not responsible. She's just too little.
1: Well, also,
0: when she's in grade 6, she can.
1: Yeah, I think for me, if I would have said an age, I think that 12 is a good age.
0: Yeah, that's grade 6.
1: And that's from my house, which is a little ways a walk away from the school. If I could see the school from my house, I would be fine with my girls walking. If I could see them walking home, I would be fine with it. Because I literally have eyes on them.
0: Yeah.
1: But, I mean, to each their own.
0: Hey, yeah, I'm not here judging if you let your kids walk.
1: No.
0: I'm just saying I am a bit of a helicopter parent. Not a chance.
1: Not a chance. But you think back to like when we were kids, though, as well.
0: I did it from kindergarten on.
1: I know. Same.
0: But I lived in a town of 500 people.
1: Yeah.
0: You know, there's a big difference.
1: I didn't.
0: Yeah.
1: I lived in a bigger town, but I still.
0: You're a city girl.
1: The big city of Newmarket.
0: Yeah, pretty big for where I grew up.
1: I was walking when I was pretty early.
0: That was the Paris of Ontario, other than Paris, Ontario, of course.
1: Yeah.
0: In Newmarket. Sorry, continue.
1: No, I think I was done. Okay. I think that's all I had.
0: Yeah, this texter making a very fair point. It comes down to me not trusting my, it comes down to not me trusting my child, but trusting everyone else around my child, not trusting them. Yeah, no, it's
1: For me. I mean, if there are intersections and that kind of thing, you do need to be. I worry about cars because just the sheer volume of cars that are going to pick up kids and whatnot at that time.
0: Yeah.
1: So, I mean, you do you at the end of the day. But we are in agreement that between 8 and 9 is
0: way
1: too
0: young.
1: Yeah.
0: Good news, Georgie Porgy. If you're listening, Daddy's going to be picking you up for the next at least 3 years.
1: Oh, they're going to say for the next 25 years.
0: Maybe.
1: Probably.
0: We'll see. Yeah, exactly.
2: Performing tonight. Just want to dance with my pretty little Galway girl. Ed Sheeran at Rogers Center. Let's get you ready for the show on Dream 105.7.

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1: A mix of sun and cloud through the day today, a high of 26, going to feel like 29. Here's a look at your headlines. This is the final week for enhanced citywide take-all curbside collection of flood-related waste in St. Catharines. For residents who are still working through cleanup, there will be two additional targeted collection dates for flooding-related waste next Monday and the Monday after that. Large bins will continue to be available at Bill Burgoyne Arena for St. Catharines residents who need to dispose of flood-related waste this week and next week. Niagara has welcomed 10 family doctors and connected more than 9,000 additional residents to primary care during the first 6 months of the year. Residents looking for a family doctor can find info about doctors and clinics accepting patients through Niagara Region's Find a Doctor webpage. Meantime, the doctor shortage has forced the Port Colborne Urgent Care Center to run on reduced hours this week. Niagara Health says the UCC will operate today from 10 a.m. to 3 p.m. and tomorrow from 4 p.m. to 8 p.m. A local family has made a $500,000 donation to Niagara Health. Vishva and Kamla Sharma have handed a $500,000 gift to the Niagara Health Foundation. Niagara Health says the funding will be used for highest priority needs, supporting healthcare services, innovation, and patient care for communities across the region. In sports, the Blue Jays fell 7-6 to the Rays. 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
2: Well, seeing some heavy volume in town on Thorold Stone Road through the area of Davis due to some road work through that stretch on your Toronto-bound side of the QEW. It's not looking too bad. You're going to find volume past Nikola Tesla, continues over the Burlington Skyway Bridge, and still dealing with volume as you make your way through Burlington and Oakville. 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That's your Dream 105.7 traffic.

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1: Okay, I found this quite hilarious, Curtis.
0: Mm-hmm.
1: A concert promoter recently posted a video online asking a simple question to Gen Xers.
0: Okay, so that's the one above us.
1: Yeah.
0: A little older than us.
1: A little older than you and I. So she said, help me out. What's it going to take you guys to go to concerts again? To go out to concerts again? Because apparently Gen X is the generation that is not going to concerts anymore.
0: Interesting.
1: Yeah, which I didn't know that.
0: See, because I know my one neighbor, who's a buddy of mine, is a Gen X and literally just went to a concert.
1: Yeah, I guess some still are going.
0: But like me, we complained about basically the same thing. A lot of the things.
1: So I want to see if you're complaining about any of these things. This is what Gen X says. If this changes, they will go to concerts again, okay?
0: Mm-hmm.
1: So they say, bring back physical tickets. Cell phone tickets equal anxiety. What if the ticket on your phone doesn't scan correctly or you don't have cell service? Plus, the stubs are fun for souvenirs.
0: I'm fine with a...

0: live.
1: Oh, I gotta go get, and I'm like, but if I'm going to that concert, I need a seat.
0: It's like System of a Down is like, they're such a like wild rock band. Yeah. You don't need to be sitting.
1: I need a seat if I'm going to System of a Down.
0: All right.
1: I want to be sitting when they go, wake up, grab a brush and put a little makeup.
0: Okay.
1: And I'm gonna be sitting going, good job, Serge.
0: Cleaner restrooms.
1: Oh, that's disgusting. That's all generations. The bathrooms at concerts are disgusting.
0: They are gross, but that doesn't bother me. I don't care. Like, it's a bathroom. It should be gross. What are you doing in there? Get in, get out. Do your business, get out. They said fine the band $1,000 for every minute late they are taking the stage. Gen X prefer an earlier bedtime.
1: I would say start the concerts earlier.
0: Yeah.
1: Yeah, no, I would agree with that.
0: Have you ever been to a concert where the artist is late and you're waiting?
1: Not
0: waiting,
1: terrible.
0: Waiting?
1: But late, but not
0: it's
1: that
0: annoying.
1: Bad. It's so annoying.
0: You're like, let's go. It's like 10 o'clock.
1: Yeah.
0: On a Tuesday.
1: And it's got to be over at 11.
0: Yeah. Yes.
1: Yeah.
0: If it is spring or summer, the concert should start at 3 p.m. and be done by 6 p.m. That way no one has to drive home in the dark.
1: Well, that might be a little early, but I'd be fine with a 5 o'clock start and be done by 8.
0: Even a 7 o'clock start.
1: No, that's too late.
0: No, start a concert at 7 o'clock. It's like we get the opener, we get this. There's the waiting time. All of a sudden, yeah. The band you're there to see goes on at 10 o'clock. It's too late.
1: I agree. Earlier start times are great. I'm going to a comedy show probably in the next month or so, and it's a 3 p.m. start,
0: I am thrilled. 3 p.m.
1: It's a 3 p.m. start.
0: I'm going to
1: because it's a day show. They have the night show, but I'm just going to the day show.
0: Okay, gotcha.
1: And I love that. I'm going to be home. It's in Mississauga. I'm going to be home by 6:30. That's awesome.
0: That's crazy. I'm going to a concert next Tuesday night.
1: Oh, yeah.
0: At what is it called again? The amphitheater.
1: RBC Amphitheater.
0: Thank you.
1: Yeah.
0: And apparently they go on at 9. So I don't know. We'll wait and see. I'm seeing a band called Empire of the Sun.
1: Sounds good.
0: They do that song, "Walking on a Dream." We're always waiting for the thrill of it. Thrill of it. We play that song here on Dream. You know that, right?
1: Yeah.
0: Oh, okay.
1: I'm dancing.
0: Okay, and the last thing is lock all cell phones up.
1: No.
0: They don't want cell... Gen X has had enough of the phones out at the concerts, which is actually hilarious because I do kind of agree with that one. Where
1: well,
0: it's
1: just
0: like,
1: do it. Take one video so then you can have it. But
0: how
1: you don't need
0: often
1: it.
0: Are you going back on your phone and looking at videos you've taken at concerts?
1: Once a year. Maybe.
0: Really? Yeah. I don't look back at any.
1: We are getting some texts, Melanie. Gen Xer here. I go to at least one concert a month.
0: That's amazing.
1: Okay.
0: That's great. That's
1: my
0: great.
1: Husband and I go to about 5 to 10 concerts a year, and he's Gen X. I like that you just called him out. He's Gen X, not me. Here we go. Another texter. What? I'm Gen X. Going to Ed Sheeran on Saturday. Nice.
0: But then they said, of course, I'm in a box suite, though. So
1: yeah,
0: that's
1: well, see,
0: nice.
1: I want somewhere to sit.
0: Gen X wants the box suite.
1: Millennials want somewhere to sit.
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3: What's up in town? Finding some heavy volume on Thorold Stone Road approaching Davis due to ongoing road work and on your Toronto bound side of the QEW. It's not looking too bad. You're going to find some light volume now past Fruitland and volume from Nikola Tesla continues over the Burlington Skyway Bridge and through Burlington and Oakville. 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

0: Well, heads up in town, finding some heavy volume on Thorold Stone Road approaching Davis due to ongoing road work. And on your Toronto bound side of the QEW, it's not looking too bad. You're going to find some light volume now past Fruitland, and volume from Nikola Tesla continues over the Burlington Skyway Bridge and through Burlington and Oakville. 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

0: 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It is 9:09 with Curtis and Melanie in the morning. Melanie, dietitians, I don't know why they do this, but they ranked the worst foods for you to get, the unhealthiest foods for you to get when you're stopping by the old Costco food mart. It's like, we know we're going to Costco. We're not going there for health food.
1: What? There's so many good health foods at Costco.
0: At the food court?
1: Oh.
0: Yeah.
1: Sorry, I thought you meant like at Costco. I was like, Curtis, how dare you?
0: You can buy healthy food. It is a grocery store. At the food court.
1: Gotcha.
0: And I'm like, yeah, people aren't going there for healthy foods. They're going for a little reward after they've spent $450 buying 8 pounds of mangoes and 24 pounds of dill pickles.
1: The intention was like $100.
0: Yeah.
1: But all of a sudden,
0: it was times four.
1: Your cart's full.
0: That's it. You've got a koi pond that you didn't want.
1: You do. A koi pond.
0: I don't know where that came from.
1: Wow.
0: So if you're thinking of the treaties, five would be the best of the bad options, okay, and down to the most unhealthy. The old hot dog, $1.50 hot dog.
1: That's the worst one.
0: No, that would be the best option.
1: Sorry.
0: That's all right.
1: You literally,
0: we're struggling here.
1: It.
0: I just said koi pond. You're off.
1: No. You lost me at koi pond.
0: And
1: okay, so the hot dog is the healthy option.
0: Yeah.
1: Okay.
0: And then following that is the slice of pizza.
1: Okay.
0: And this is Canadian Costco, by the way.
1: Yeah, okay.
0: So I'm just throwing that out there.
1: Yeah.
0: Then it's the chicken strips with fries.
1: Oh.
0: 3,400 milligrams of sodium.
1: Wow.
0: That's a lot of salt.
1: It's like your week's worth of sodium.
0: Pretty much. Worse than that, the poutine.
1: Of course.
0: 3,500 milligrams of sodium.
1: We don't eat poutine to be healthy, okay?
0: No, it's a treat.
1: Yeah.
0: Again, these are treats. And the worst thing for you, I found kind of surprising, because I would have thought at least it had the protein in it, is the Montreal smoked meat sandwich.
1: Yeah, sandwiches are not healthy.
0: They can be. Yeah. It's got bread.
1: Yeah.
0: It's got bread.
1: The bread is the unhealthy part, Curtis. The bread and the deli meat and the sauces.
0: Oh.
1: Yeah, I mean, a sandwich is my favorite thing on the planet.
0: And a Montreal smoked meat sandwich is a top-tier sandwich.
1: So good. I've never had it from the Costco food court.
0: Actually, you know what? I don't think I have either, because I see poutine and then I'm just like, I'm done.
1: Don't they have that weird chicken wrap?
0: The chicken bake.
1: Chicken bake.
0: Yeah.
1: I bet you that is the most unhealthy.
0: It didn't come in the top five.
1: But do we have that in Canada?
0: I think it is more American, to be honest with you. Yeah. It's been a minute since I've been in Costco anyway.
1: You got to get a membership.
0: Yeah.
1: You got to.
0: I do need a koi pond.

0: Dream 105.7, it is 9:19 with Curtis and Melanie in the morning. Melanie, we talk often about gratitude on the show and finding things that we need to be grateful. On top of that, micro joys in our lives.
1: These are my favorite kind of joys.
0: Just the minor little things in life that just bring you joy.
1: Because they're realistic.
0: Yeah.
1: Right? We're not looking to win the lottery like we are.
0: No, we're absolutely, don't say that. We're absolutely looking to win the lottery.
1: But.
0: We've got to buy tickets tomorrow.
1: I'm really looking forward to the fact that I'm going to roll through Starbucks on my way home and I'm going to get my spinach feta wrap.
0: Yes.
1: I'm treating myself.
0: Micro joys,
1: yeah.
0: Right?
1: Yeah.
0: I had two of them yesterday. They may have been the most middle-aged dude micro joys.
1: Oh, I thought you were talking about my spinach feta wrap. I was like, you did and you didn't tell me? Oh.
0: No, okay. I already told you about one of them.
1: Oh.
0: Getting my chickens. Whole chickens for $1.99 a pound at the superstore. I got two full chickens for under $20.
1: That's amazing.
0: I was joyful.
1: That is a micro joy.
0: It was a micro joy.
1: In more ways than one.
0: Yeah. And do you want to know what else? I went home after that. I was all proud of my chickens.
1: You ate your chicken?
0: No, I chucked them in the freezer.
1: Oh. So what's
0: but after that, had to take out the garbage. Garbage in August can be quite unpleasant at times.
1: Uh-huh.
0: My garbage wasn't bad.
1: Ooh.
0: It was like a 4 out of 10 garbage put out.
1: That's a good one.
0: I didn't gag once.
1: Wow.
0: Micro joy. My kids always know when it's garbage. I've got the worst stomach in the world, and I'm sorry for people with bad stomachs. But here's my impression of me doing the garbage. Could be in the middle of January. This is me getting the garbage ready to go out to the curb. Oh, no. God, no.
1: You do that all the time in the office, too.
0: I know, thank you.
1: All the time. You walk by a gross smell, and you're like, ugh.
0: I have the worst stomach for that. So it was a pleasant garbage experience.
1: Okay.
0: Those are the joys in my life.
1: Yeah.
0: Cheap chicken. Not terrible garbage.
1: Not gagging at the garbage.
0: Oh, wow. God, no.
1: You could raise your standards a little bit.
0: Well, you already put the
1: joys.
0: You put the lotto out there. Let's win the lotto tomorrow. I'm paying someone to do my garbage.
1: That is a massive joy, though.
0: That is.
1: Wait, we don't have lotto to give away, do we? No.
0: No,
1: just
0: tomorrow.
1: Excuse me. I'm like, what day is
0: tomorrow
1: it?
0: Tomorrow we do.
1: Okay.
0: But, yeah, we're going to win it tomorrow.
1: Yeah, tomorrow.
0: Because we're in the Max Millions.
1: We're doubling down.
0: Double.
1: Team MC Hammer is doubling down.
0: Micro joy right there. Yeah. As long as we win.

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0: Dream 105.7, it is Curtis and Melanie in the morning as we wrap up another day. We got to talk about what we learned today, and it's something that we actually didn't mention during the show, but we wanted to get out there.
1: Yeah.
0: My apologies.
2: Hello.
0: Hello.
2: Today, you need to go to A&W.
0: Yes.
2: Okay? Today is the 18th annual A&W Burgers to Beat MS Day. Mm-hmm. So for every teen burger, which... It's a great burger.
0: It's the best one.
2: Yeah. Sold across Canada today. A&W Canada is donating $2 directly to MS Canada to support research and programs for people affected by multiple sclerosis.
0: Yes. And I'm sure, you know, it's like one of those things where we all know someone who is who is dealing with that. Mm-hmm. So why not help out this great cause? You get teen burgers out of the deal?
2: You know what I was thinking?

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Good morning. It's Kayla on Dream 105.7. It's Thursday. We're so close to the weekend. And Adele kicks off the show with Send My Love. It's one of my faves.

weather-wise today. I mean, it's not the greatest, but it'll do. 23 degrees this afternoon. Expect to see some sunshine. At least that's what it's calling for as of right now. Mostly cloudy. If you look out your window, or if you're out driving, or maybe taking a walk, walking the dog, whatever it is, mostly cloudy right now, 18 degrees. So yeah, it's a bit different than what we've had the last couple of days, but it's okay. It's okay. Expect to see sunshine, like I said, and hopefully that doesn't change later this afternoon. Right now, One Republic, All the Right Moves. It's Dream 105.

0: Yes, good morning. It's Kayla, and tomorrow morning, Friday, we've made it to the end of the week.
1: Yay.
0: But I just want to put this on your radar that with Curtis and Melanie, not only do they have a family experience for four for Niagara Greek Festival, but also up for grabs, thanks to our friends at OLG, a $100 Lotto Max voucher. So tomorrow morning, when you're listening to Curtis and Melanie, you could either walk away with a family experience for four, Niagara Greek Festival, which is coming up this Labor Day weekend, and they're going to have lots going on. Entertainment, they're going to have a kids zone, they're going to have a market, and of course, lots of food. So that's up for grabs. Or you could walk away with a Lotto Max voucher worth $100. Either way, you better be listening tomorrow morning, and good luck. Pitbull now with Neo. Here's Give Me Everything on Dream 105.7.
2: 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Yeah, right. Picture that with a Kodak. Or better yet, go to

0: Shape of You.
1: Yes, that right there. That right there is my favorite Ed Sheeran song. What's going on? It's Kayla. Now, tonight is night one of three shows at Rogers Center. Ed Sheeran is going to be taking over Toronto tonight, tomorrow, and on Saturday. And of course, because we love Ed Sheeran here on Dream, and we know that you love Ed Sheeran. I mean, how can you not? He's so talented in that voice. So we're going to celebrate today, tomorrow, and on Saturday, which means every hour, all day, for the next 3 days, we are playing all of your favorite Ed Sheeran songs.

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Good morning, it's Kayla, and I'm sure if you're on social media as much as I am, specifically TikTok, then you probably have already seen a gender reveal video, or maybe multiple gender reveal videos. And there are, I have to admit, there are some creative ways when it comes to revealing your baby's gender. But this probably is the cherry on top. So coming up right after Somber's Back to Friends, I'm going to tell you how this couple from Chile revealed the gender of their baby. That's on the way. It's Dream. Good morning.

I think this gender reveal is so cute. Now, like I said just a couple minutes ago, if you're on social media as much as I am, then obviously you've had to come across gender reveal videos. Maybe a couple, maybe a whole bunch. I've seen all sorts. I've seen balloons pop. I've seen balls filled with pink or blue getting hit with baseball bats. I've seen a lot of gender reveals. But this one right here, this one, I think, is the cherry on top. So a couple from Chile, Lorena and Rodolfo, they went viral after revealing their baby's gender using giant Pokemon TCG style cards at a party. So obviously, they built the suspense by flipping through characters from Pokemon before revealing a custom final card showing them holding their newborn. And it was a girl. It's a girl. They're having a girl. So obviously, the moment went viral all over social media. And the best part is the moment landed while Pokemon was celebrating its 30th anniversary TCG set. And these are huge, especially if you're a Pokemon fan. These sets are huge. So I'm watching the video right now. It is so cute. You see the guy with this giant Pokemon card set. It's this massive envelope, like how you would get a normal pack of cards. And he pulls out a stack of these huge cards and he's flipping through them and boom, gender reveal. Isn't that cute though? Super creative. I like it. Dream 105.7. Jeez.

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1: We are getting some texts, Melanie. 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

Good morning, it's Kayla. The CNE opens Friday. And along with the rides, the games, and the annual end of summer ritual comes a fresh new batch of food items. All thanks to the hot trends that we've been seeing on social media this last year. I'm going through the list of foods that you'll be able to get this year at the CNE. And I don't know if I should say, or, ugh. Here we go. Korean fried chicken ramen taco. That doesn't sound too bad. That actually sounds kind of yummy. Sweet corn wasabi lemonade. Why do they always want to ruin lemonade at the X? Why? I tried wasabi once by mistake, and I promised myself I would never go back there. Push pop dot cakes. That's going to be available in the food building. KD smoothie. So KD, mac and cheese, thanks to Booster Juice, also in the food building. So you guessed it. Smoothie with cheese shake. Okay, moving on. The big deal. So this is iced coffee and dill pickle flavor. Why? How about this? The pickle cheesecake pop. If you love cheesecake and you love pickles, this might be for you. This is going to be on the CNE grounds if you're interested in the pickle cheesecake pop. Brie cheese deep fried Oreos. Okay. I know that sounds really gross, but I love Brie and I love Oreos. And I've never, ever, ever had a deep fried Oreo before. So this might, if I was going to the X, this might be something that I would get on the grounds as well. Or how about the carnival corn? Cone, not corn. It's mac and cheese and in a cone, like an ice cream. Ugh, what's happening here? If you are going to the CNE at some point this summer, 8 new foods for you to get your hands on. I still can't get over that sweet corn wasabi lemonade. Oh no. Sean Hook, Take Me Home. 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
1: Today is Thursday, which means it is all about our throwback of the day. Now, just yesterday, I ended up getting a song request. And I was thinking to myself, I've heard this song before. It's a song we don't play on Dream. But I've heard this. It's a classic. And then I remember it was on, or they used the song as one of the main songs from this Netflix movie that I watched a couple years ago. And then I'm like, yes, that is the song for today. So I can't wait to play it for you. That's coming up next hour. Right now, Christina Aguilera, Genie in a Bottle. It's Dream 105.7.

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Yes, Dream 105.7. It's Kayla and Ed Sheeran will be taking over Toronto tonight, tomorrow, and Saturday. He is going to be performing at Rogers Centre all three nights. And to celebrate here on Dream, we're going to be playing every hour your favorite Ed Sheeran songs. Today, tomorrow, and on Saturday. So if you're going to the show, let's talk. 905-685-1057. What are you most excited about? Which night are you going to the show? What's your favorite Ed Sheeran song? Let's talk all Ed Sheeran on the text line. I did receive a text here. Going tomorrow thanks to you guys. Woohoo! I love it. So if you're going to go to the show, then please hit us up on our text line at 905-685-1057. We would love to hear from you. And of course, we would love to see photos and videos and all of that fun stuff if you are going to the show, whether it's tonight, tomorrow, or on Saturday. So yeah, we're going to be celebrating Ed Sheeran all day for the next 3 days right here on Dream 105.7. And it's Ed Sheeran, and his songs are Chef's Kiss.

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It's Kaylin coming up in less than 10 minutes. What's trending today? We are talking Celine Dion, and we're also talking Prince Harry. But first, Benny Blanco, Halsey, and Khalid with Eastside on Dream 105.7. When I was young, I fell in love.

0: What's Trending with Kayla.
1: Celine Dion is preparing to return to the stage for an ambitious residency in Paris, and she's opening up about just how much work it's taken to get there. In a new interview with Harper's Bazaar, Celine revealed she experienced symptoms of stiff person syndrome for 17 years before finally being diagnosed in 2020. Celine says her pain became severe beginning in 2020. Some days she could barely walk, and at times she required high doses of Valium just to function. Stiff person syndrome is extremely rare, affecting only about one or two people in every million. The condition can cause severe muscle stiffness and painful spasms, which can be triggered by things many of us encounter every day, including stress, sudden movements, and loud noises. There currently isn't a specific approved treatment for stiff person syndrome, so managing it can involve several different therapies. And well, Celine's recovery routine sounds almost like training for the Olympics. She is reportedly using a combination of medication, physical therapy, vocal therapy, and others. On top of that, she's doing 90-minute Pilates sessions 3 times a week and ballet classes 2x a week as she prepares to perform once again. All that work is leading up to her Paris residency, which begins September 12th and includes 26 concerts scheduled through May of next year. Prince Harry and his wife Meghan, the Duke and Duchess of Sussex, are reportedly returning to Britain this month, 6 years after they quit royal duties and relocated to the States. The couple intend to relocate from the U.S. to a private non-royal residence outside London. This is according to the BBC. According to the Associated Press reports, Harry and Meghan plan to maintain their home in California and their vacation property in Portugal when they return to the U.K. for an extended stay beginning this fall. The outlet also reports that the couple's children, 7-year-old Prince Archie and 5-year-old Princess Lilibet, have been enrolled to start at a British school in September. BBC also reports that King Charles was told of the move on Sunday, and there are no current plans for Harry or Meghan to resume their roles as working royals. Although relations with the rest of the royal family have soured since then, Harry has recently expressed an interest in reconciliation so he could spend more time with his father, King Charles, who is being treated for an undisclosed form of cancer. And this is the final week for enhanced citywide take-all curbside collection of flood-related waste right here in St. Catharines. For residents who are still working through cleanup, there will be 2 additional targeted collection dates for flooding-related waste next Monday and the Monday after that. Large bins will continue to be available for St. Catharines residents who need to dispose of flood-related waste this week and next week, which we will have the details up on our Facebook page at Dream 105.7. That's it for What's Trending. Aiko has more for your entertainment updates at 4:30.
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1: It's Kayla, and we're going to be getting that sunshine this afternoon. I know right now it doesn't look like much, but hopefully Mother Nature keeps up with her promise and she makes things a little bit better for us today. Getting up to 23 degrees. Right now we're sitting at 21. And here's Bruno Mars with the latest Risk It All Dream 105.7.

performing tonight. Just wanna dance with my pretty little Galway girl. Ed Sheeran at Rogers Center. 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

think Ed Sheeran is going to be performing this song, I Don't Care, tonight, tomorrow, or even Saturday when he takes over Rogers Center? Oh, yeah. It is an Ed Sheeran takeover this weekend in Toronto to celebrate. We're going to be playing all of your favorite Ed Sheeran songs every hour, all day today, tomorrow, and on Saturday. And of course, we want to hear from you on our text line at 905-685-1057. We want to know everything there is to know. What's your favorite Ed Sheeran song? Have you seen him live already? Will you be seeing him one night this weekend, or maybe all three nights? I don't know what your bank account looks like, but either way, we want to talk with you all Ed Sheeran. So again, 905-685-1057. We're going to be playing all of your Ed favorites all day for the next 3 days. It is literally an Ed Sheeran takeover on Dream 105.7. And you want to know something? I'm not even mad at that. No. Right now, Shaboozy, a bar song, Tipsy, and it's on Dream 105.7.

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1: Yes, it's my favorite part of the week, my favorite part of the day when it comes to Thursdays. It is all about the throwback of the day. And so yesterday I received a text at 905-685-1057. Thanks to one of our dream listeners who requested this song that I'm about to play for you. And at first I was like, why have, like, that title sounds so familiar. Well, it's a 1988 classic. And I first heard it, believe it or not, when I watched this Netflix movie. It's called The In-Between, and it stars Joey King and Kyle Allen. It's a really good movie. I've seen it a bunch of times. And that's where I first heard this song. And I was like, you know what? Let's do it. Let's play In Excess, Never Tear Us Apart as this week's throwback of the day on Dream 105.7. Enjoy. Don't ask me.

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It's Kayla, and tomorrow you better be listening with Curtis and Melanie, because not only do they have the final family experience for four up for grabs, so you and the fam can head on over to the Niagara Greek Festival, which is happening Labor Day weekend right here in St. Catharines, but also up for grabs a Lotto Max voucher worth $100, thanks to our friends over at OLG. So Niagara Greek Festival, again, happening Labor Day weekend. I went last year. I had lots of fun. They had so much going on. They had live music, live dancing. They also had a kids zone. They had market, which is where I found all of the nice jewelry. And of course, they had food, lots of food. And all of that and more coming back this year. And you can experience it with the fam, because not only does this family experience for four include dinner for four, but it also includes eight kids owned tickets and more, and that could be yours. So you never know, you could be walking away with the final family experience for four to Niagara Greek Festival, or you could walk away with a Lotto Max voucher worth $100. Either way, tomorrow morning, be listening, Curtis and Melanie on Dream 105.7. Good luck.

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Yes, Ed Sheeran right there on Dream 105.7. Got another text here on the text line, 905-685-1057. I'm leaving now to go to Ed Sheeran. I'm jealous. I'm jealous. If you haven't heard, Ed is taking over Rogers Center tonight, tomorrow, and Saturday. So we're celebrating by playing Ed Sheeran every hour for you. All the favorites. Are you going to be going to the show? 905-685-1057. Text me all the Ed Sheeran details.

I can't remember the last time I had a potluck. I'm sitting here thinking to myself, have I ever had one? Or better yet, when was the last time I was part of like a potluck? And the reason why I'm bringing this up is because we all know that potlucks are they're fun because they offer plenty of variety and of course exciting dishes. However, it's not something that everyone loves. So coming up in less than, let's say, 12 minutes, we're going to go over the dishes that are considered the worst potluck dishes that barely get touched. So the next time you plan on going to a potluck, unless you know someone who absolutely loves what you're bringing, this might inspire your decision. That's coming up. But first, Blue Cantrell with Sean Paul. It's Breathe, and it's on Dream 105.7.

talking about potlucks. And you're probably thinking, well, why are you talking about potlucks? Well, because potlucks can be fun, you know, depending on what people bring. And it's always, in my opinion, it's always great to taste new things. Because if you keep having the same thing over and over again, things get stale. However, you have to understand that not everyone is going to be a fan of what you bring to a potluck. So I found a little something here and I was like, okay, we got to talk about this on the show. Certain potluck dishes that unfortunately barely get touched, like a tuna casserole. Surprisingly, I've never had a tuna casserole before, but that is not a big hit when it comes to potlucks. Green bean casserole. Vegetable gelatin salad. I don't even know what that is. And it doesn't look appealing. Don't bring it. Seafood salad. Hit or miss. But you're going to obviously want to make sure that no one's allergic to seafood in the office. Coleslaw. No. I love me some coleslaw. So if you bring coleslaw to the potluck, I'll be the one eating it. Creamed corn. Ugh. No, don't do that. Sweet potato casserole. Again, if you're just tuning in, we're talking about the worst potluck dishes that barely get touched. Egg salad. No, I love me a good egg salad. Macaroni salad. I mean, it is a common potluck staple, but it doesn't mean that everybody is going to love macaroni salad. Stuffed cabbage rolls. Deviled ham spread. I don't even know what that is. I've never seen it. I've never heard of it. Don't bring it. Three bean salad. Not everyone's going to like beans. You know what I mean? Broccoli salad. I love a good broccoli salad. I'll eat that. Fish pie. Yep, moving on here. Corned beef hash. Again, these are just some dishes that they say do not bring to potluck because it's considered the worst potluck dishes. Clam dip. Seven layer salad. Okay. Sugar-free gelatin dessert. I'm just going to stop there. It's Ariana Grande. It's Dream 105.7.

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It's Gayla. Before I get on out of here, just a reminder that coming up tomorrow morning with Curtis and Melanie, they will have the final family experience for four for Niagara Greek Festival, which is happening real soon. Labor Day weekend, kind of soon, right here in St. Catharines. So you could be winning that, or you could be walking away with a Lotto Max voucher worth $100. All thanks to our friends at OLG. So do what you have to do. Set the alarm. Make sure you are up. I know it's Friday. It's the last day of the week, but you could either walk away with passes to Niagara Greek Festival or OLG voucher worth $100. Good luck, Aiko, coming in next, but I'm going to leave you off with some Lucala. Here's Hotter Now on Dream 105.7.

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On this beautiful looking Thursday afternoon, Dream 105.7, it's Aiko. 2:02 is the time, and coming up this hour as we refresh the hits, we've got music from Teddy Swims, Benson Boone, Taylor Swift, also going back with some Janet Jackson. Right now, Kelly

People who live around Rogers Center, whether they work or live in the condos around it, have been experiencing some Ed Sheeran sound checks over the past couple of days. They've been getting the Rogers Center all ready for his three-night show starting tonight, tomorrow night, and the 22nd as well. Dream 105.7, I can also say that there will be pyrotechnics. He's been testing those out too.

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Dream 105.7 with Janet. Okay, I definitely have an issue with the winner of this year's World's Ugliest Dog contest. Because the winner is quite the opposite of ugly. She's actually adorable. I'm going to give you the details coming up. Alessia Cara, Out of Love.

Dream 105.7. All right, it's 2:23 on your Thursday afternoon. I read this story, and I've heard of this contest before. Have you ever heard of the ugliest, world's ugliest dog contest? Granted, some years, the winner, I'm like, wow, that is an interesting-looking dog. But this year, I have a bone to pick with them, because this year's winner is absolutely adorable, not ugly whatsoever. Dog's name is Ginny Lou, 6-year-old rescue pug from California. And by the way, the world's ugliest dog contest celebrated its 50th anniversary this year. So big year for them. And they focus on promoting pet rescue, which is great. We all like to talk about that. Of course, adoption as well. And honors these dogs because they've got all unique quirks along with their, well, their physical attributes, which are known to be odd, right? And Ginny the pug, well, she won $5,000 for her first place win. So what makes her so unique? So, okay, she got some bulging eyes, okay. She's got a tongue that permanently hangs low out of her mouth all the time. It's super cute. She also wears this unique oversized pearl, like, neck collar. Absolutely adorable. How can you call Ginny Lou ugly? She's so cute. I love these stories too, by the way. TLC Waterfalls, Dream 105.7.

I mean, not only is Drake a rapper, an actor, a philanthropist, he also has two entertainment venues now. History, the first one, built in the Beach in Toronto. He just opened up his second one in Ottawa. Dream 105.7, Benson Boone, The Time of My Life.

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All right, with music from Justin Timberlake, Zara Larsson, and we'll kick off the 3 o'clock hour with Alex Warren. Right now, Ella Henderson, Ghost on Dreams.

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1: They say the holy water's watered down, and this town's lost its faith. Our colors will fade eventually, so if our time is running out, day after day, we'll make the mundane a masterpiece. Oh my, my, oh my, my love, I take one look at you, you're taking me out.

Alex Warren on Dream 105.7. Hey, it's Aiko. As we approach the school year, unlike when we were going to school, it's definitely not the same. It's not an ordinary school year, especially as kids are using ChatGPT a lot more these days. So OpenAI has now launched ChatGPT for teens. I'll tell you what it means for you as a parent and for them as a teen. Coming up, this is new.

0: things that we do.
1: Charlie Puth on Dream 105.7. Hey, it's Aiko. Okay, this message is going out to caregivers and parents of young kids. If you're concerned over your child going to, you know, school, starting school next month and all, and using ChatGPT, did you know that OpenAI has now launched ChatGPT for teens? It's tailored specifically for minors like 13 to 17. And these are the kids that are going online and using ChatGPT like as an educational tool. So this ChatGPT for teens has kids automatically placed into like a minor mode. So they've got to declare their age before they kind of use the actual app. Some of the safety features include there is no emotional bonding. So the AI program is programmed to avoid claiming personal feelings, consciousness, or emotions to prevent unhealthy dependency. It also blocks topics including romance, sexual material, self-harm, substance use. There's also reminders prompting teens to rethink uploading sensitive or private photos. And there's also an alert. So if the teen searches information relating to something that could do with self-harm, an alert is then sent to the linked parent's account. If you are going to be using ChatGPT in the household for your minors, you may want to look into the ChatGPT for teens.

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9: When your legs don't work like they used to before, and I can't sweep you off of your feet,

Three nights at Rogers Center, the Loop Tour with Ed Sheeran. And you know, you always hear about stars bringing out special guests to their shows, right? Of course, nothing has been said regarding Ed Sheeran and his show tonight at Rogers Center. But I just want to say, I mean, the dates kind of make sense. My prediction of who may be there tonight and tomorrow night. Or maybe just tonight, maybe just tomorrow night. Because they've got two shows coming up as well. I'll give you my prediction on Dream 105.7.

Love Song, Dream 105.7. Okay, so we know that Ed Sheeran is playing Rogers Centre tonight, downtown Toronto. First of three shows, tonight, tomorrow night, and Saturday night. Now, we also know that it's a trend that artists bring out special guests onto the stage, and like, everyone goes nuts. Well, could this be happening this weekend in Toronto? Because we also have up at Rogers Stadium, up north of Toronto, we've got BTS and their Arirang Tour on Saturday and Sunday at Rogers Stadium, which means they have tonight and tomorrow night free. I'm just saying they're in town. I'm just saying it could happen. Not saying it's going to happen, but I'm saying, I mean, it could happen. BTS, Coldplay, My Universe, Sun Dream.

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1: Good afternoon. Right now, we're going to start off on the Fort Erie bound QEW at the 406 and past Mountain. We've got stalled vehicles reported in those areas. In Fort Erie, Gray Bar Avenue is closed between Helen and Ryan Avenue for water service repairs. And Disher Street is closed between Gorham Road and Park Street for culvert replacement and ditching operations. On the Welland Canal, the Lakeshore Road and Main Street bridges are raised. 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

Jamie Fine. If anything's left on Dream 105.7, it's 3:52. I'm Aiko. The normally very private Justin Timberlake posted a 10-photo carousel on Instagram the other day. Photo dump of what him and his family have been up to this summer with the simple caption, "Been outside. Summer love." Oh yeah, showing this summer some love, especially on a day like today. 24 degrees, JT on Dream.

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I mean, if you're going to be nominated for one award, it is Song of the Year. Olivia Dean nominated for Just That at this coming MTV VMA Awards coming up at the end of September. Dream 105.7. Hey, you're hanging out with Aiko. Happy Thursday afternoon. High hopes for the weekend. FYI, we are expecting rain. Panic at the Disco.

That's Preston Pablo, 'Cause I Do on Dream 105.7. I'm Aiko. I do not like the term cheat day when it comes to like your nutrition. But I mean, if you're going to go a little on the indulgent side of things, the CNE is the perfect place to do so. And they announced their upcoming, you know, strange food creations list yesterday. And some of them sound absolutely delicious, like the nacho ribs. How about the steak barrel pork belly? How about the s'more deep fried slice, or the fried s'moreo? Footlong butter chicken taquito. I mean, the list goes on. Deep fried lobster on a stick. Something I would stay away from is the Kraft dinner smoothie. Absolutely no. Never.

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1: Starting in Pelham, we've got a new stalled vehicle reported on Highway 20 west of Rice Road. We're seeing heavy delays both directions between Rice Road and Hastings Street. In Fort Erie, we've got Graybar Avenue closed between Helen and Ryan for water service repairs, and Disher Street closed between Gorham Road and Park Street for culvert replacement and ditching operations. On the majors, we've got stalled vehicles reported 480 bound QE at the 406, Toronto bound QE approaching Glendale, and southbound 406 at 4th Avenue. 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I'm Lex Tan, and that's your Dream 105.7 traffic.
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wasn't a really long time away. 6 years to be exact. And Prince Harry and Meghan Markle are moving back to the UK. You think he's going to get a royal applause when he returns? I'll tell you all about it and what's trending coming up. Gaga, Dream.

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1: 6 years after moving to the U.S., Prince Harry, Meghan Markle, and the kids are moving back to the U.K. So the kids, Prince Archie, 7, Princess Lilibet, 5, are now going to be enrolled to start in a British school come September. But since Harry and Meghan moved to California, they officially stopped working in any royal capacity, and there are no current plans for either of them to resume their roles as working royals when they return. Although their residence in the UK will be kept private, we do know that they will not be living in any royal residence. So why the move? Meghan will continue to run her lifestyle brand as ever, and Prince Harry's going to be focusing more time for his UK-based charitable entities. I feel like their options ran out in the US, is my humble opinion. Ariana Grande has asked a judge to help unmask alleged hackers after dozens of her songs were leaked. A Los Angeles judge granted Ariana fast-tracking subpoena power to uncover the identities of anonymous hackers who allegedly stole and then sold her unreleased music. So this judge approved this request to allow Ariana Grande's team to bypass standard waiting periods, and that way they can immediately demand user records from internet platforms and third-party payment services to find out who the hackers are. What's Trending brought to you by George's Greek Village, where friends and family come together for great food. What's Trending, heard next with Kayla tomorrow, 12:10, right here on Dream 105.7.
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3: Starting in Pelham, we've got a new stalled vehicle reported on Highway 20 west of Rice Road. We're seeing heavy delays both directions between Rice Road and Haste Street. In Fort Erie, we've got Graybar Avenue closed between Helen and Ryan for water service repairs, and Disher Street closed between Gorham Road and Park Street for culvert replacement and ditching operations. On the majors, we've got stalled vehicles reported 480 bound QE at the 406, Toronto bound QE approaching Glendale, and southbound 406 at 4th Avenue. There's no shortcut for saving time, but saving money is simple. 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I'm Lex Tan, and that's your Dream 105.7 traffic.
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Post Malone, Dream 105.7. Hey, we're going to kick off the 5 o'clock hour with Bruno Mars and his latest, I Just Might. Also, checking your drive and very slow going now on the 40 rebound QEW as you approach Victoria Avenue through Vineland. Looks like we got a collision as you approach Jordan Road. So if you're traveling through that area, that's the reason for the delay there. And as we head into the weekend, you may need to grab your umbrella. Unfortunately, Saturday, slight chance of a shower. And Sunday, looks like showers throughout the day and much cooler, only high 21. Rihanna.

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1: Still seeing heavy delays in Niagara Falls on the Toronto-bound QEW between McLeod and Thorldstone Road. The rest of the major highways are busy in the usual spots, but problem-free. In town, keep in mind lane restrictions continue. In St. Catharines on Niagara Street between Geneva and Welland Avenue, and Vine and Parnell remains closed because of construction until August 24th. On the Welland Canal, all the bridges are available. 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Conditions and app. I'm Lex Tan, and that's your Dream 105.7 traffic.
2: Thanks, Lex. We also have that problem. 40 rebound on the QEW as you approach Jordan Road. Delays remain on the afternoon drive.
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there might be a chance, and Blue Jays fans are absolutely pumped about it. After yesterday's loss, Blue Jays securing this series 2-1, beating the Tampa Bay Rays this afternoon in an afternoon game 5-1. Kazuma Okamoto with his 26th home run of the season. Are you kidding me? Let's go. Although, things get a little more serious because we face the Yankees tomorrow night. Deep breaths, fans. Deep breaths. Foster the people. Dream 105.7.

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2: Really don't have too much of an option if you're traveling along the 40 rebound QEW leaving Grimsby. It is slow going all the way in towards Jordan Harbor. Collision there approaching Jordan Road.

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1: Toronto Vale QEW at the 405. We have reports of a police investigation now blocking the right lane. It's lightly traveled, so we're not seeing any big delays there. If you're off to Burlington, the Toronto Vale QEW Walker's Line still has a collision cleanup blocking two right lanes. We're seeing heavy delays from the junction. And on the Niagara Vale QEW, we have reports of a new crash approaching Jordan, causing delays from Victoria. 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

Running home on the QEW, Toronto bound and Fort Erie bound. Anywhere between Grimsby and Hamilton. Slow going in both directions. Hey, got some Ed Sheeran coming up next. 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Right now, it's Usher.

0: performing tonight. Just wanna dance with my pretty little Galway girl. Ed Sheeran at Rogers Center.
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Loops Tour, three nights at the Rogers Center, starting tonight with Ed Sheeran. Did you know that a Galway girl is traditionally known to have black hair and blue eyes? Didn't know that till today. 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
1: In Lincoln, the 40-rebound QEW at Jordan is reporting a collision causing delays from Victoria Avenue. The Toronto-bound QEW at the 405, a police investigation, is blocking the right lane as well. Eastbound Westchester approaching Oakdale, we've got construction blocking the lane causing delays from Glen Ridge. Good news, though, westbound Welland Avenue at Grantham, problems there have cleared. Get 20 or 30,000 points at Shoppers Drug Mart, a $20 or $30 value. 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Conditions in app. I'm Lex Tan, and that's your Dream 105.7 traffic.
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know, with back to school on everybody's minds right now, have you ever pretended to be sick to get out of, like, school? I mean, I was definitely that kid. 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A poll asked, have you ever pretended to be sick to get out of school? 54% admitted yes. Me? 36% claim they have never done that. Really? 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

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Man, if I could bottle up nostalgia, it would smell like the 90s Gap Dream scent. Remember that? FYI, it's coming back, but reinvented. I'm going to give you the details coming up. Smash Mouth on Dream.

Hi, Seven. If you grew up in the 90s, we pretty much all smelled the same because we all had the same fragrance from Gap. We either had Dream, Grass, Heaven, or Ohm. I definitely had Dream, and I definitely had Grass. Grass actually really did smell like grass. Do you remember? The 90s fragrance collection is being relaunched and reinvented by Gap. They're now going to be coming out as Eau de Parfums. Here's the thing, though. They will not be sold at Canadian Gap stores. Hey, she's going to be performing at the Bandshell at the C&E on Saturday night. It's Lights. Lights.

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1: We've got reports of a new problem now on the Fort Erie bound QEW at Lions Creek with a stalled vehicle reportedly blocking a live lane, but it's lightly traveled, so we're not seeing any big delays there. Also, the southbound 406 is reporting a stalled vehicle off to the shoulder just past Highway 20. Over to the Welland Canal, we've got the Croton Street Bridge scheduled to raise soon. There's no shortcut for saving time, but saving money is simple. 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I'm Lex Tan, and that's your Dream 105.7 traffic.
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by Dwayne, he goes by The Rock, and he also goes by Dwayne The Rock Johnson. I'll tell you where you can hear him on Dream 105.7 tonight. Stick around for that. Justin Bieber, Quavo, Intentions.

0: performing tonight. Just wanna dance with my pretty little Galway girl. Ed Sheeran at Rogers Center. 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
1: When I was 6 years old, I broke my leg.

catch him tonight at Rogers Center. Dream 105.7. Ed Sheeran in town for three shows at the Rogers Center. Tonight, tomorrow night, and Saturday night. Crazy town. It will be a little crazy in Toronto with all that traffic. Dream 105.7. Butterfly.

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1: On the southbound 406, we're still getting reports of stalled vehicles over at Highway 20 as well as at Merritt Road. However, it's lightly traveled, so we're not seeing any big delays as a result of it. Where there are big delays, though, is along Garner Road, both directions between Beaver Dams Road and Thorold Stone Road, but no incidents are being reported there. On the Welland Canal, the Carlton Street Bridge is raised. 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I'm Lex Tan, and that's your Dream 105.7 traffic.
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You got to stick around. On Air with Ryan Seacrest tonight. Ryan talking to Dwayne The Rock Johnson right here on Dream 105.7. I'll leave you with Walk Off the Earth, Lauv, My Stupid Heart. That's it for me, Aiko. I'm starting my weekend a little early. And we welcome Deb Mack back on to Dream 105.7 tomorrow afternoon starting at 2. Have a good one.

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1: I'm excited. We have Dwayne The Rock Johnson today.
2: Nice.
1: I think he is one of the most loved people on the planet. Don't you agree?
2: I agree with you.
1: I think that, like, if you look at all of his films and what he's done, he just, people love him, and he seems like a very kind guy. Actually, he is a kind guy, but when he was at the D23 Legends Award, which I was hosting, Emily Blunt helped introduce him, and she said he's so kind and so filthy. So I want to know, what is she talking about? That he's filthy? Is that a filthy sense of humor, maybe?
3: People love him also because he is so, I mean, at least this is what comes off, very, very normal. Do you guys remember that birthday party he threw for his little girl? And it was like paper plates and plastic.
2: Like not over the top.
3: And you're seeing all these other people throwing like their little kids' birthdays with like giant balloon arches and like all these like crazy catering and stuff. And his was just like totally normal.
1: The celebrities. Yeah, he did it like a normal, normal person.
3: Yeah.
1: So that's coming up, and it's Tubbs' birthday. Happy birthday to our engineer, Jeff Tubbs.
2: Oh, my goodness. We've been blessed by your birth.
3: Love you, Tubbs.
1: Always bringing it and bringing that calm sense of engineering.
2: Oh, you could not live your life without Tubbs.
3: No, you'd be
1: AI
3: so
1: AI didn't intimidate Jeff Tubbs, did it? New, sir.
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1: It's Ryan Seacrest here, and you're listening to Dream 105.7. So if you don't like the taste or texture of protein powder, I happen to not mind it, but I like things that taste bad, and I can get by it.
2: They can get be a little chalky sometimes.
1: They can be. You're right. With some people's stomach, like whey protein doesn't work for me.
2: Same.
1: I got issues in my stomach for that. They say try this. Tofu.
2: Ooh.
1: Tofu. Now, it's a soy product. It's non-dairy, though. Plant-based, high in protein. It doesn't have a lot of taste. It's a texture thing. But it can make your smoothies creamy and filling. I don't think I'd try it.
2: Yeah, I'm out.
3: What? I would try that. It. I love tofu.
2: You do?
3: I do. We have it at least like a couple times a month in our house. Like a staple.
1: You have to fry it, sauce it.
3: We treat it like steaks, and we'll put like the soyaki sauce from Trader Joe's.
1: You sauce it up.
3: And then you cook it on the pan, and it's like a steak essentially. And then
1: we eat it
3: with like broccoli or rice.
2: Me either.
1: Yeah, then try this in your smoothie. Report back. I just want to share it because I saw it. All right, here's the quote today. When the wrong doors close, stop knocking. The right ones don't require begging.
2: Ooh.
1: There you go.
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1: Jonas Brothers' new movie Camp Rock 3 just landed on Disney Plus earlier this month, wrapping the story trilogy. The sum total of all three movies adds up to a lot of time spent on the set shooting the movies, but Nick still managed to pinpoint his favorite Camp Rock memory. And it's a moment that wasn't supposed to happen. That wasn't even in the script. And to top it all off, Nick almost refused to shoot. What is it? 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